0: alternatives in four directions. 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Hey, we discuss local, national, Native news and events, and as you know, Native issues are human issues, and human issues are Native issues. Hey, I just want to really quickly congratulate my wife, Wendy, and I are celebrating our 25th wedding anniversary today, and she's made me a better man, and I just want to give her some flowers out here on Native Roots Radio, and really love her too so much and what she does for our family. So she's made me a better man, and I just wanted to say that. Hey, we have Bob Lake from Red Lake, the Solar Bear with the Solar News and Sports. Great to see you, Bob. Thanks for coming on, as always. Ho-wa.
1: Ho-wa. Hey, Robert, I just want to say congratulations to you and Wendy on 25 years. Simply amazing. Wendy is wonderful. Robert, you are awesome. I mean, you're just a great couple. And just I hope you guys enjoy your day, honestly.
0: Yeah, I overkicked my coverage there, as they say, Bob. You know what I mean?
1: Yeah. Well, I mean, you know, Robert, I mean, with everything that's happening in, you know, today and everything that's going on, it's just really nice to see just a wonderful couple like yourself just doing good things in the community, and, you know, continuing to move, you know, important, you know, ideas and conversations forward the way you're doing it, Robert. And I know Wendy does a lot of great work in the community too. So yeah, just thank you guys, man. Just, you guys just enjoy your day today, honestly.
0: Yeah, I really, really appreciate that. And I know Wendy does. And again, I did overkick my coverage, but, and a funny thing too, we were talking because Wendy had been married before too. And this is the longest that she's had a name, last name, even Pilot is her last name. So it's the longest she's ever had. Our Pilot is the longest she's had as a last name. And I always think it's funny too, when I hear people call her Pilot, and I kind of giggle to myself because a lot of people, and especially my former students, call me Pilot. So it's really, or when I was in school too, you know, when I was in school, but I always get a chuckle out of that.
1: Well, I've heard your students refer to you as Pilot at some of the powwows that I was at, where you were at. And then I know that my brothers grew up with you.
0: Yeah.
1: And you guys have some pictures in the St. Paul Pioneer Press right now.
0: Right.
1: Of the 200th anniversary of this country.
0: Yeah.
1: That was like 50 years ago, Robert. That's crazy.
0: I know.
1: And I know that my brothers would call you Bob Pilot.
0: Right. Right. Exactly. So there's, we don't want to get deep into this. We got to talk about news and sports, but I'll just say this. There's different eras. When I was little, people called me Bobby. When I was, you know, a teenager, up to when I was 23, it was Bob. And then I changed it back. I asked people to call me Robert when I sobered up in 1984. So I can tell where people know me, from what era by what they call me. That is funny.
1: Oh, that is too funny, Robert. Well, I hope you guys have a great night out tonight. And it's unfortunate. Well, I don't know. I suppose it's the way you look at it. But we are, Robert, we are under a heat dome, is what they call it. Heat wave, heat dome in this country right now. And what a lot of people are talking about, something that we always talk about, Robert, on the Solar Bear with the Solar News, is climate change and the environment and how this particular, they're calling it an El Nino, where there's like this heating of the ocean, and that comes into the, you know, and through the West Coast and brings this like enormous amount of heat that normally wouldn't happen. But because of the heating of the planet, and those forces taking shape, we have this incredibly intense heat wave that we are now starting to deal with here in Minnesota. So, you know, climate change is real, everybody.
0: Yeah. And with the fires, unbelievable fires. And I know, Bob, you know, I take a walk. Today I didn't, but usually 5 or 6 days out of the week, I walk down to the dam, the old Ford Dam. And there hasn't been too many days, even in the winter or spring, I should say, that there's been water going over the dam. And that's a drought. That's a drought from up north. That's a drought here in the Twin Cities.
1: Yeah. And, you know, the unfortunate thing about that, Robert, is that means that, you know, it's getting very dry out there.
0: Yeah.
1: And a lightning bolt, you know, we've got the 4th of July. Everyone, be careful with your fireworks. Understand we are in drought conditions around the state of Minnesota right now. We do have multiple fires popping up. I was just talking to somebody about, you know, the storm that came through Bemidji, and I believe it was 9 million trees.
0: Yeah.
1: That went down. They're still trying to clean that up, Robert. And, you know, what's happening is those trees are drying up and it's becoming like tinder.
0: Yeah.
1: And I just saw a report on, I believe it was like 3 fire people that are fighting fires that lost their lives. Yeah. Everyone, you know, take this seriously. Fire moves really, really quick. And, you know, this is really serious. So please have your, you know, evacuation or some type of plan put together with your family, because when everything starts happening, and if we've learned from what happened out in the Paradise Fire out in California and these different ones that, you know, took place, families always come back and they say, I wish we would have had a plan with our kids, with our family, where to meet at, because
0: where our pets too.
1: Where our pets are at. Because one of the worst things they say is not knowing where everyone is at.
0: Yeah. Well, I think Bob, we need to talk about, I was going to say reiterate, but that's not the right word. About fireworks and fire.
1: Yeah, absolutely, Robert. And in these dry conditions that are in the state of Minnesota right now, everyone, be careful with your fireworks. If you can go without them this year, I would highly recommend that. If there's another way that you can, you know, celebrate this, if you can leave it to the professionals, I would really suggest that, because, you know, it doesn't take a lot for one of these fires to start and to really get out of hand. We have really windy conditions.
0: Yeah.
1: I went through wildfire training, Robert, out in Montana, Billings, Montana.
0: Jeez.
1: And we were out in West Missoula. And I'm telling you, Robert, you know, there was a situation where I believe it was like 5 miles wide, 10 miles long. And that fire went in like 15 minutes. You can't outrun that stuff. And so that's why I say this stuff is very serious. And I just hope everyone's safe this 4th of July, honestly.
0: Yeah, we'll talk more about the climate and things going around the community and the nation. We're with Bob Blake, the Solar Bear of the Solar News, and you're listening to Native Roots Radio. We'll be right back after this short break.
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0: the Western Hemisphere in the first 400 years' time, starting in 1492.
1: To those who have kept their homelands and to the nations extinct due to mass slaughter, slavery, deportation, and disease unknown to them, and to the ones who are subjected to the same treatment today.
2: To the ones who survived the relocations and the ones who died along the way.
3: To those who carried on traditions

0: non-accepted, to those that bring us together, and to those living outside, keeping touch, the voice for many.
1: To those that make it back to live and fight the struggles of their people, to those that give up and those who do not care, to those who abuse themselves and others.
2: 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Hey, Victor, you better be listening.
3: Hey, welcome back, everyone. This is Native Roots Radio, and we are here with Bob Blake from Red Lake, and we have Misko producing the show here in the background. Just again, I want to say a happy wedding anniversary to my partner, Wendy Pilot. Hey, Bob, you were mentioning something just before break, and your life's like a onion. I'm peeling it out after all these years. You worked for Prince. You know, you've been doing solar for all these years, and I just heard you worked in the Minneapolis School District, which I did not know or remember. But you also said something, especially nowadays with the fireworks and the fires and all these things, that you were a firefighter. Welcome back.
4: I wasn't even unemployed for 1 week when I left Prince. Okay. And my friends were working at the Minneapolis Public Schools, and they got me a job working at Sanford Middle School. And so I was literally with Prince the week before I was with these young junior high kids the week later. And I did that for the next couple of years. I ended up working for Indian Education. It was a really great experience, but it wasn't my career choice. But I ended up the following summer, after school let out, I was visiting my parents in North Dakota at Fort Totten, in Fort Totten Indian Reservation. And I seen these people that were doing this test called the PAC test. And you have to, like, I don't know, 5 miles or something. And I was sitting out back, and they were like, yeah, that's really tough and everything. And, well, I was in really, really good shape then. And I said, oh, I could do that. When are they doing it next? And, oh, they're doing it tomorrow morning. You can go sign up. And wouldn't you know it, I got right behind the cross country star of the tribe.
3: Oh.
4: And me and him went at it for couple miles or something. I forget. But let me tell you something. That guy was in shape, because I stood right on his heels. And we went through that and got back and took that test. And the next thing, they shipped us out to Billings, Montana.
3: What?
4: And so there I was going through wildfire training. And one of the things that was really interesting, Robert, was we got off the bus and we went to this gas station, in this mom and pop gas station. And they saw we were all in our green and yellow shirts. We had yellow shirts and green pants, and we were, you know, U.S. Forest Service, you know. And the mom and pop place said, you guys grab whatever you want.
3: Wow.
4: And this is how serious it's out there around the fires. Well, long story short, Robert, we were going through our training, and they were telling us that, you know, there's going to be animals coming from the forest as you dig your trench. And we were digging trenches, and we were doing mop up. And I didn't see the bears, but apparently there was a couple of bears that just walked right by my teammates, who were only 100 yards probably away from me. I had no idea. I didn't see them. I did see snakes, right? Wow. And it was an amazing experience. But they told us, you know, that you can't outrun the fire. You're going to have to use your fire shield. You're going to have to dig a, trench, or you have to dig a hole, put your mouth in it. Your lungs are going to be full of dirt, but you will survive if you do this. And because they said it's like being dropped in the middle of the ocean with all of your equipment. And because the fire is sucking all the oxygen out. So it's like you will suffocate because of the fire. And it's so that's and I think it was a 5 mile by 10 mile or something that it went in like 10 minutes, Robert. That's how quickly these things move. And that's why I say to everyone right now, this is very serious stuff. So right now there's about 245,000 acres right now that are being burnt right now from wildfires.
3: Jeez.
4: They said there's about 34,000 wildfires so far this year. We're on pace to set another record. And one of the biggest right now is in Utah right now, Robert, happening right now as we speak. Jeez. And what's happening, everybody, is that all the moisture is being sucked up into the air because this is climate change, and it's traveling to the east, and it's basically turning into one big lake. And that's why we get floods in North Carolina, and we get fires all over on the West Coast.
3: Yeah,
4: because this is climate change, and this is what's happening. And it's drying out everything, and just the simplest thing like fireworks and whatnot can really start these fires. And that's why I say to everyone, maybe if we pass on the fireworks this season, and not only for our, you know, four-legged, you know, relatives, you know, you know, because they have a hard time with fireworks, but also our veterans and other folks that, you know, are dealing with, you know, PTSD issues. So, in my opinion, Robert, I think if we could, or just on the fact that we don't want to start fires, maybe if people abstain from fireworks and leave it to the professionals this year, that would probably be a good idea.
3: You know, too, Bob, when you were talking, I remember just 2 years ago. So we were in New York and the fires from Canada, you couldn't even see a block. And then we had all summer, we couldn't go outside, it seemed like, because we had, you know, air quality warnings. And I mean, we could, that can turn into that really quick again.
4: Robert, I purchased three air cleaners a couple of, you know, months, about a month ago or something, because in anticipation that this fire season was going to be bad. So, you know, I'm already thinking about it, you know, and that's why I say having fallback areas with your family, going through kind of a routine with them, saying this is what's going to happen. Because what's going to happen, Robert, when these things start happening, your cell phones are not going to work every week. Because the towers are going to be just jammed. So, you know, have something together with your family, say, this is what's going to happen. This is where we meet. Everyone go there. Because one of the things that I think we've learned from these fires that have happened on the West Coast is you always hear from the families that say, you know, the hardest thing for me was trying to find my daughter, trying to find my son, trying to find their loved ones. So if everyone can at least just do that, have a plan put together where to meet everyone, that would be a great first step. And then once you're together, then think of another where, okay, here's how we move through this, how we get out of here.
3: Bob, you know, one thing too, I was thinking, not only the fires, and I'm glad we're talking about this, especially with the 4th of July and fireworks, but the weather, the tornadoes, the humidity, you know, it's coming with all the, you know, we have Tornado Alley that goes down, you know, below us, you know, a whole alley of states. But I see tornadoes in Florida now. I see tornadoes that I, as a young person, even in my 60s, do not remember anything like this.
4: Yeah, and this is all due to climate change, Robert, and the you know, the storms are going to become more violent, more common. We're going to see them coming into metropolitan areas where we've never seen them before. And this is why I think it's really important for everyone to be able to have, you know, a plan put together, to have, you would call it a bug out bag. I have read, Robert, so many prepper books, many emergency evacuation plans, that it's just ingrained in me. And so, like, I have my bag put together. Like, if I had to leave right now, Robert, like, if there was something happening right now, I can literally leave in 10 seconds with what I need and take off. And whatever happens to my place happens. You know what I mean?
3: Well, and I better get my baseball cards in order.
4: Right?
3: Jeez.
4: And so it's really important, everyone, that you somehow get comfortable with that.
3: Yeah.
4: And understand, during the situation with ICE, you know, I went through a little thing on my Facebook page about gas mask. I have my gas mask. I have all that stuff put together, ready to go, just because you just never know. And so I don't want to sound alarmist or anything, but what I want people to know, that preparation will make you feel comfortable and make you have a clear mind when there is chaos around you. And your kids, your family, your loved ones are going to appreciate that part.
3: Absolutely. Hey, we are here with Bob Blake, the Solar Bear with the Solar News, and we're having really a great discussion about climate and things. I know Wendy and I have, or I should say Wendy cleaned up underneath our basement steps. We have chairs there. We have things there. Have a plan. Again, great talking about this, Robert. Hey, we're going to be back with Robert Blake after this short break. This is Native Roots Radio. Ho!
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0: Aho! 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Hoka Hicha!
1: Wicha! Welcome back to Native Roots Radio Presents I'm Awake, and this is Robert Pilot. Hey, welcome back, everyone. This is Robert Pilot, and we are here with our friend Vin Dion, Indigenous Protectors Movement, and all-around great guy. Vinny, thanks so much for coming on. A lot going on. You guys are boots on the ground, and if nothing else, I just love having you on and saying I appreciate you and appreciate all the work you and your family do for the community, which is not going unnoticed. And again, a big peeny giggy for coming on, and thank you.
2: Thanks, Robert. Happy to be here today.
1: So let me just get personal here for a second. You look like you're in great shape. You've been doing a lot of running. That's got to be just a great feeling, huh?
2: Thank you for bringing that up, Robert. You know, last year, I didn't know it at the time, but I went into the doctor, right? My parents kind of were going through some health issues, right? And it was something to do with their hearts, you know, and it kind of happened back to back with them.

0: on blood pressure meds, but also I had to do something about that, and it was tough at first because I wasn't exercising for a while there, Then last year, with Mini Shields, we had a lot. I was working 70-hour work weeks, like that's our jobs and our roles that we have in the community. It kind of gets in the way sometimes of our own personal health, right? So, we hit the Metro surge came about, and I realized that even with taking my meds and giving up sugar and watching what I ate, my blood pressure was still through the roof, So I went back to the doctor and like, what can we do here? I was thinking it was more mental health stuff, but they said that you need exercise. So I got out there and I started running again because it's been a while since I ran, and body felt sore, went out a couple days later, and so for the last, I say 4 or 5 months, I've been on that journey of getting my body back in shape, So while I was doing that and just being who I am as a person, I like to challenge myself. I like, so also I wanted to give myself a goal to move towards. And so I just went ahead and did it, and I signed up for the Twin Cities Marathon. And I've never ran a marathon before ever in my life. It was always like 5K races, 10K races. The furthest race I ever did was a half a marathon, and that was the furthest I ever ran in one, that's 13.1 miles. So even when I was in shape running, I was always scared of that marathon distance, and finally I had to take my own advice because, you only grow when you do things you haven't done, right? No matter how scary they are. So I just went ahead and I signed up for this race, and then I went start doing the research, and I got a whole training plan going. And so for the last 4 months, I've been running 5 days a week, and yeah, and doing like exercise workouts twice a week. I actually have it written down for 3 times a week, but I've only been doing twice. But
1: Right on. The only time I was running was when I was young, running from the cops, but that's another story or another show. But yeah, I appreciate that. And it's cool too, because I didn't realize you were doing that until I saw your videos. And then I don't know, has it been a while since I've seen you? Because you've really transformed, I think, since last time I saw you. And it doesn't seem like it's been that long.
0: This last time, I go to NAC. I utilize all the resources that we have here in our community, Native American Community Clinic. I go there for all my health needs, mental health needs. They got a good program over there. So, this last time I went to do my checkup for my high blood pressure and stuff with my physician over there, they were like, wow. Seen how much weight I lost, they're like, you are glowing, and it does feel good when you can transform your body in a healthy way by diet and exercising, because it takes discipline. It's tough, to watch what you eat, to get out there every day. It's yesterday's run, I had to do a 3 miler. Luckily, it was only 3 miles yesterday, but it was hot yesterday. I had a that was a tough one, and I got another 4 miles I got to do today, after this, so I'll be doing that. But
1: Well, when you're talking to people and maybe giving them some advice of the journey you've gone through, it's kind of like inch by inch, it's a cinch, yard by yard, it's hard. So you knocked off smaller goals at a time and increased them.
0: Just like in any way, when I really wanted to change my life around and do better and move in a positive way, right? It can be started here. And if you think about this long journey, it's easy for us to get distracted, like, oh, that's too hard, that's too much. We could set this long-term goal, but in the meantime, if we set just little itty bitty tiny goals and we just start reaching those goals, after a while we're moving up, And so that hard goal you had set here doesn't seem so far away no more, Just like right now, that marathon goal that I have, that seemed like so far-fetched when I first, I'm like, this is gonna be a tough long-term goal, but I'm gonna have to do it by showing up every day, by having that strong mindset. No matter how tired I am, no matter how long my day is, I'm gonna have to go there and pound some pavement, That's where I'm at. And I think this is my eighth week.

0: as far as this plan that I signed up for, I'm on a 20-week plan through the runner app that I signed up for. So I'm like on week 8 of this, you know, this pretty, I don't want to say the word rigid, but, you know, this training schedule. And so in week 8 I'm in right now, it's getting easier. It's getting easier by the day. It's getting easier by the week. So, and I just feel stronger. And I'm like, the further along I go, the easier it looks like I'm going to, you know.
1: I saw you at a meeting today, and I know you have take on a lot of meetings. So you have to like really set time and schedule too, because you are, you know, sitting down a lot in these meetings.
0: Yeah. You know, and all thanks to my wife, Rachel. She really supports this journey that I'm on, because it's a lot, too. We're both busy. And then after work, you know, we have a baby. We have a 2.5-year-old, you know. So she's been very supportive, as in, like, you going to go do your run today? Like, yeah, I'm going to go get it done. So
1: Nice. Well, that's I'm so glad we were able to talk about your journey. This is it's great. And inspiring too. I mean, I do a little, you know, but I'm an old man now. I'm 65, but I try and get my 10,000-15,000 steps in the morning. And if I don't get them done in the morning, they won't happen. So that's why I need to do it at a certain time every day. And it looks like you have to do your exercise, at least your runs, it looks like, at night.
0: I am a night runner. Sometimes it will be right after work. Sometimes we have to make sure get the baby to bed first too before I can get out there, you know. When I do my weekend runs, though, those are daytime runs. Usually in the mornings, if I can get out in the mornings, but or the afternoons, you know. Look forward to those Saturday long runs. I just did a 14-mile long run this past Saturday. That's the second longest run I've ever done in my life. So, you know, and when you do start doing things like that, it just seems like this marathon goal is more doable, you know?
1: That's amazing. How long did it take you to run 14 miles?
0: I'd have to look at my watch, but it was over 2 hours, maybe like 2 hours and 15 minutes, 2 hours and 20 minutes, something like that.
1: Wow, that's amazing. And this has to help your work, and we want to talk about Indigenous Protectors Movement and all the things that you do, but a happy, healthy mind, a healthy body, healthy mind, right?
0: It really goes hand in hand. You're not just your production, but like your overall mindset. You know, when your body feels good, you feel good. You know, when you have that energy, it just feels positive, you know, and that does translate to the work out here, and gives you a little more discipline.
1: Yeah. Well, I'd like to talk a little bit about what's happening on the Avenue and the work you're doing too in the next segment. You know, we just had Marin on, and we were both yelling at the way things are happening, because, you know, it looks like Franklin Avenue and parts of Franklin Avenue is a prison with all these fences and things. And that's not what our community deserves.
0: That's correct. We are the city of fences right now, you know. And when I go to these meetings, I say, yeah, it's good for the fence company, but what about the rest of us, you know?
1: Right, exactly. And we talk about, and I know Robert Lilligren talks about that, but we talked about so much with our relatives that are house have no home, about how the city points at the county, and the county points at the state, and the state points at the city. And it's just a vicious circle that then nothing happens. And it's got to be hard, because Indigenous Protectors Movement and you guys do a lot of work in the community. It's got to be hard not to, you guys could do a lot with that money and that support. And you have done a lot for our community. And I just want to advocate for that too.
0: And it's been a lot. You know, my daytime job, I'm the manager for the AICDC outreach team. This is my sixth year of doing outreach. Been out here in the streets a long time. You know, when I first started this work, I thought I was going to be able to show my lived experience and really change this thing around and end homelessness. You know, that was my goal. But it's tough. We're dealing with active addiction, you know, active addiction, which I'll say is rooted in trauma, you know, and starting with the generational trauma, but also the traumas that our people are facing out here today, you know, on a day-to-day basis. And right now in our community, it's been a lot. What's going on with the stress, not just as a worker, but like with our community members too, you know, I'm also the co-chair for the Mud Safety Committee. And so, you know, our community members will come in there with, you know, when they need their voice heard. And so, you know, they have been coming to our meetings and they, you know, for their voices to be heard. And a lot of our people are living in fear right now, you know, our elders, our children.
1: Let's talk more about that, Vinny. Hey, we're with Vinny Dion, Indigenous Protectors Movement and marathon runner. Hey, we'll be right back. This is Native Roots Radio. Oh, wow.

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1: In this portion of the show, we'd like to bring awareness to our wolf and bear populations throughout Turtle Island. Say no to the hunts.
2: Oh! Oh!
3: Hey, welcome back to Native Roots Radio. We are with our friend Vin Dion, Indigenous Protectors Movement. And, it's kind of fun. We didn't really plan this, but we were really talking about health and mental health and how they combine each other and how goals, inch by inch, it's a cinch, yard by yard, it's hard. And this is a really good, really good talk. Vinny, let's talk a little bit about what else you do. And I know it sounds like you got three jobs going on here, plus a beautiful family. And I don't know if you saw this, but your wife did an unbelievable article within The Circle, which is coming out tomorrow. And we're really excited to, I feel like I'm really excited to know you guys and be part of your Native family. So again, thanks for coming on.
4: Yeah. Thanks, Robert. I'm just... my wife is amazing. I could sit here and just talk about Rachel all day long. Being in a household with her and I, learn a lot from her, but also, I humble myself and take a back seat to Rachel as well too. And I'm all for it. I'm here for it, you know?
3: How did you guys meet? I know the answer, by the way.
4: She just made a post about this. We met at an AIM meeting over at the Leech Lake office over there across from Matthews Park. And that was the first time that I've met her. And I'll give you my point of view on it. I knew she was an AIMster, so I just love to get to know, meet new people, especially people that are doing great work. And I know that Rachel was doing great work in her area, and she was talking about doing this walk for Leonard, you know?
3: Yes.
4: And so I remember I went up to her and I was like, hey, I can help walk, you know, like introduce myself. Hey, how you doing? I'm Vinny. You know, like if you need any help running, you know, I was like, I have ran before, so I can do that as well. And when I went up to speak to her, she kind of just like played me off, right? I was like, what, does she not like me or something? And come to find out later, she just told me that she was like instantly smitten by me. She was attracted to me, so she was like scared when I went and talked to her. But I seen it differently. I seen her as like she didn't like me. So
3: yeah, well, what was great too was that we had Rachel call us on that walk every few days, and it was just amazing. And I ran into you guys. I was in Washington, D.C. about ICWA, and then you guys came like the same day, and we were at the same place in front of the Supreme Court. And it's just like, it's crazy to run into people in different states that you know. It's just like, oh my God, you guys are here.
4: Yeah, it is.
3: Yeah. So then you guys worked together, and then did that long trip. How many days was the walk for Leonard?
4: I believe it was 2 months. 2 months of walking. Wow. And so for my end of it, what I was doing, I had my daytime job here, right here in Minneapolis. I got to show up every day, which I always do, you know. So on the weekends, I was like the weekend warrior. You know, I would show up on the weekends, and then I would run with the staff and just give all the walkers like a day off, a day or two off, right? So also, you know, just being around Rachel, it was kind of like my courting moment with Rachel, you know. I was all warriored out, like, yeah, just give me the staff. I'll go from morning to nighttime. And I was, you know, I knocked some hours, like I think one of the times I did like 20 miles in one clip. So I was able to help out there. And yeah, that was kind of our courting stage. And so every weekend wherever they were at, I would show up, you know, after work on a Friday, hit the road and find where they were at. And then I would be there until Sunday night. Then I'm coming back to work for Monday, you know? And I did that all the way till, I think, Ohio.
3: Wow.
4: Because every weekend they got further, you know? So it was like, I was going farther. I remember it started here. And then I remember us going to like the edge of Minneapolis or the edge of Minnesota. And then I remember us being in like, Black River Falls, and just kept going a little further at a time. And before you know it, we're in Illinois and Chicago. That was amazing. I got to run through Chicago with the staff like that. That was an awesome experience. And yeah, all the way into Cleveland, you know, got to mm-hmm. walk with the staff through Cleveland, which was awesome too.
3: Yeah, that's totally amazing. And I got to ask you this, too. I don't think you and I have ever talked about this, but, you know, when Leonard, after putting all that effort in and planning, and with the last second of Biden's administration somewhat releasing Leonard, must have been just unbelievable feeling of all the work that you put in and all the other people across the last 40, 50 years. That just must have felt just so great. And then you got to meet him when he came out.
4: All of that surreal moment, unbelievable, hard to describe or put into words. You know, when we did this, I remember hearing Rachel's pitch about doing this walk. You know, as kids, you grew up here in Minneapolis, you heard about AIM back in the day, but you also heard about Leonard. You know, you seen the t-shirts, Free Leonard Peltier, you know, and so... And also, like, the old Aimsters, these ones were giants to us, you know what I mean? This is who we looked up to. And you think about, you know, they were fighting to get him out, and they couldn't get him out. And so, you know, growing up, you're like, well, if our AIM leaders couldn't get them out, what are we going to do? You know what I mean? I think a lot of us like gave up on that fight. So to have Rachel come in with her fire and her desire and discipline and wanting to get this done, you know, initially, I'm not even going to lie to you. I was just like, okay, we'll get to do a walk. You know, did I really think we were going to get them free? I didn't, you know, but I was going to do it anyway, you know, and then...
3: I didn't realize how emotional I would get. We at the end of the show for 8 years said Free Leonard Peltier. That was the last thing we said on our show. And when it happened, it really hit me. I couldn't believe it, and kind of getting emotional right now just thinking about it.
4: Yeah, I definitely cried, you know. I also was locked up in the Bureau of Prisons, the Fed system, you know, same time Leonard was. So I, you know, of course, in there we were never at the same prison yard together, but I was in the different types of prisons that he was in because he was in a high security. So I was at a high security. So I was definitely in there with a lot of people that did time with him, you know, in prison that knew him very well, you know. I met other AIM brothers inside there as well, too. Those are the ones that kind of that encouraged me to take up this activist work. You know, I never seen myself as an activist. I remember reading like Clyde's book, Dennis's book, Russell's book while I was inside. And I thought about how amazing it would, you know, I was like, it would be cool if AIM was still out here today, because I was, you know, hearing their stories, Dennis and Clyde, how they got out of prison and changed their lives around. I was like, that could be a great model for what I would like to do, you know? And then boom, we get out and the riots hit and AIM gets born again. And we're like, wow, is this it? You know? And, yeah. and it's still going now, you know, and helping, you know, getting the word out there and putting Leonard Peltier's story back into the media and, you know, to the younger generation to see what's going on and, you know, with the political landscape, how it is now and people have different mindsets, you know, everything just all came together and it worked out. And especially having like Nick Tilson and Indian Collective and that whole crew over there taking it on, like, Indian, I got nothing but love and respect for them and how they get down and how they figured out this activist work in today's day and age, you know?
3: Wow. Hey, Benny, thank you so much. Great conversation. Really appreciate you. I know you're watching your baby, so I appreciate you coming on. And Wow, I'm glad we talked about a lot of stuff we've never talked about. Mm-hmm. Great to see you. Hey, everyone, we'll see you tomorrow. This is Native Roots Radio. If you're listening to us, you are part of the resistance. We're still here. We are the seventh generation.
2: 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James Hunter keeps the groove in the pocket and the blues on the docket with his retro sound that won't be kept down. It's a Stacks of Wax vibe that sounds fresh all over again. More information about the James Hunter 6 live at the Dakota is available at dakotacooks.com.

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2: 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Wendy, happy anniversary.
3: Yeah, happy 25th wedding anniversary.
2: Yay. And people said it would never last. Hey, I know you got a lot to talk about. I'm just going to hand over the mic to you. Thank you for coming in on our anniversary to talk about some important issues.
3: Yes. Hey, everybody. My name is Hanaji Hihani. That means cares for them. And I was given that name by my Dega Curtis. Curtis goes by my... What does he go by?
2: Mashke
3: Hanajinga,
2: yes,
3: which means walks on white clouds.
2: Oh, I was panicked.
3: I'm a policy volunteer for the Humane World for Animals, formerly known as the Humane Society of the United States, and I work on animal issues at the local and state level. It's always my pleasure to do that. Thank you, Robert, and for talking about the fireworks and animals in the previous segment. It's really important that we take care of our animals. And, you know, as soon as you can, call your vet if your pet needs some medication, and keep the window shut and the air conditioning on, and don't bring them out to see fireworks. That's all I have to say.
2: No, that's good.
3: During the 4th of July is the time of year where the most dogs and pets go missing because they get scared and run off.
2: Yeah.
3: So, yeah, we're in a heat wave. We're in a heat wave. What's the heat index today? What did it say? Something over 100. Yeah, it's a lot.
2: It's
3: so anyway, we really have to take care of our pets and our wildlife. Let's not forget about the critters who live in our backyard. Mm-hmm. But quickly, for our pets, we really, like Wanda, our dog Wanda right now has health conditions, you know, and this humidity and heat really affects her. Like her breathing is really bad. And so she goes out just for potty breaks for 5 minutes and that's it. She's back in the house because it really is affecting her breathing. So just be aware of that. Always keep cool, fresh water out for them at all times. Walk your dog, of course, early in the morning or at sunset. I don't even think it's sunset if it's going to be any cooler.
2: No.
3: You know, of course, avoid the hottest part of the day. And here's the one thing that I always try to do is test the pavement. So with the back of your hand, if it's too hot for 7 seconds, it's too hot for paws. So always use the back of your hand. That has the most nerve endings, and you can really feel how hot the pavement is. So 7 seconds, if it's too hot, don't walk your dog on the pavement. You know, it's really too much. And then never, never, never leave your car in your dog in a parked car, even if the windows are cracked. It's really too much. You know, year after year, unfortunately, we see so many dogs that like die in the backseat of cars because they're in there. And honestly, I don't know what the law is in Minnesota, but if I saw a dog struggling and panting and they were in a car, I would risk arrest and break the window and get the dog out. I would do it.
2: Yeah. I think the law is that you can.
3: Yeah, I'd have to look that up and make sure. I know different cities and states have different laws, but you could always call the police. That's one thing that the police will do. They will come and get the dog out. And watch for signs for heat stroke. Right? So excessive panting, drooling, vomiting, weakness, confusion, or collapsing. And if you suspect that your dog is having a heat stroke, move your pet to a cool space. Offer small amounts of water to cool them down. And like use cool towels and wrap it around their paws. Like if you put it on their back, it like puts their body into shock. So like put the cool cloths and towels or water, whatever you have that's cool, around their paws, you know, on their belly, between their legs. That's really, they could get brain damage from heat stroke. So, and call your vet right away. You know, this morning I went out and I filled all our bird baths with fresh water, made sure they were moved in the shade a little bit more. you know, even though when the sun comes around, it just, you know, heats them up. But I also put a dish, I know people laugh at me, but I put a shallow dish and I have a bunch of pebbles in it and I fill the water up just so like bees, butterfly, even flies can fly on top of those pebbles and drink water. You'd be surprised. I have a couple of videos too I should share and put on. I don't have them readily available right now where I have some bees landing on those pebbles and you could see that they're drinking the water because it's very shallow.
2: They're giving you the thumbs up.
3: Yeah,
2: too,
3: you don't want them to drown. Yeah. Yeah, we got like, say, 1, 2, 3, 4 bird baths. Oh, and hummingbird. If you have hummingbird nectar outside in this heat, what happens is the sugar crystallizes and then the hummingbird will drink the nectar that you put out for them. And their beak will adhere, like their top and bottom beak will adhere to each other and they won't be able to open it again. They won't be able to eat and then they die. So make sure, like last night, I put it out and then before we leave today, I'm going to take it back in and then put it back out tonight, like at midnight. So it's there for them in the morning and then take it back out again because I don't want that sugar to crystallize inside the hummingbird feeder. And also, if I make my own, it's a 1-to-4 ratio. So I do 1 cup of sugar to 4 cups of water. Mm. So I boil the water first and put the, 4 cups of water I boil. Then I put 1 cup of just plain old everyday granulated sugar. Don't use organic because organic has other ingredients in it. You know, don't use raw sugar. Just use plain old granulated sugar and let it cool. I store it in the refrigerator and only fill that hummingbird feeder up, you know, just enough that's going to last like a day or two because I want to change that out. And then never wash the hummingbird feeder with any kind of soaps or detergents. Right. I just really rinse it out really well with very, very hot water. Sometimes people say you could use vinegar also, but I don't even bother with that. I just, you know, wash it out really well with very hot water and a brush. And that's all I do. Yeah, I put it out there. It's really too hot right now, and it's just too much. Also, you know what it says here, too?
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7: Gin and tonic.
5: Oh, it's bursting with ultrasonic.
8: Gin and tonic.
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9: It's a gin and tonic.
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10: Gin and tonic.
5: Oh, it's bursting with ultrasonic. I've never heard sensors that powerful before.
4: Good evening. It's Friday night. It is 8 o'clock. You are locked into KFAI, Fresh Air Community Radio, beaming to you live from the heart of the Cedar Riverside neighborhood adjacent to downtown Minneapolis, Minnesota. I am the DJ known as That Guy in the Hat, joined once again by the Wonder Wife Without Hardware, Bree.
11: Hello.
4: And welcome aboard to the Ultrasonic Gin and Tonic. Normally, we traverse the spectrum of electronic music to decompress you from your work week and recompress you from your weekend, but we have a party going on. There is a party going on. Whether you believe it or not, there is a party going on. And that would be the 250th anniversary of the signing of the Declaration of Independence, establishing the United States of America as a formal independent body from the Empire of Great Britain. And in honor of this, because you know, the 250th, there are several words for 250th anniversary. There is sesterquincentennial. There is, there's
11: sesquibicentennial or something.
4: Semi-quincentennial.
11: Yeah.
4: Yes. There's a lot of stuff that's just too hard to say. So,
7: In honor of the 250th, I think we are going to go back in time to a certain degree. I alluded to this last week, and you know what? We're going to do this. So we are going back in time to the bicentennial, where it was a lot easier to say the anniversary of the country. You just said bicentennial, and it was like, woo! But we're not just going to play 1976. That would be Ron Boogie Monster's Gerber Jam, if he was going to do that when he comes in at 10 o'clock. So we are going to play all remixed songs from 1976. So it's 1976 songs that you know with a modern remix twist. Yes, that's what we are going to do. I said I was going to go off of the Hot 100, the Billboard Hot 100. Yeah, mostly. But then there were some albums that were released in 1976 that were, I was like, yeah, we're going to do that too, because I found some good remixes of it.
9: Oh, excellent.
7: So now the big trick, 1976 was really around the time that I was starting to get into music as in general as a whole. I mean, it was always there, but 76 was really when I started to pay attention to, you know, who was doing what. And yes, it was all top 40 stuff, and thank you very much to WEBC 560 AM in Duluth, Minnesota, for giving me a pretty good education in top 40 music, and also to my ugly brothers, Ugly Number 1 and Ugly Number 2, because they're identical twins, who started playing the Name That Tune game with me in the car whenever we were driving someplace. Song would come on the radio and they would point gingerly at the radio and say, what's the name of the song? Who does it? What's the name of the song? Who does it? And you had to come up with this. And it was a good education from early on. So in keeping with that, it will be up to you as the listeners to figure out as soon as possible what song is being played, because most of the remixes have a lead-in of just your standard remix beat, you know, your and it'll be up to you to, as quickly as possible, go, oh, I know what that one is, and it's this, and it was done by this artist, and da-da-da-da-da-da-da. We know the year already. It was 1976. So there you go, a little game that you can play amongst yourselves. And, again, you're always welcome if you want to go onto our Discord page, KFAI-FreshAir, or go to KFAI.org and scroll down, and on the right side of the webpage, you will find a link directly to our Discord feed. There are several of us that get together and post gifts and have a good time, and you're welcome to lurk, you're welcome to join in, you're welcome to chat, you're welcome to pretty much do anything you want. It's all good.
9: Yeah.
7: What do you remember from 1976?
9: Going to the lake with my family and not doing it this year. At least one of my parents is out of town, so but yeah, it was just being able to go actual lake, go swimming, and then followed with the fireworks. It was just like, yeah.
7: See, and you were, I was pretty young, which means you were really young.
9: Yeah, I'm 3 years younger than you,
7: yeah,
9: yes.
7: Yeah, but I remember, you know what I remember of 1976, and possibly because my dad was kind of involved in some of this stuff, but there was a real kind of a sense of, we can do better, and we're going to do better. There was a real sense of that, you know. My dad was a safety guy for the local utility in Duluth, and OSHA had just been established, which meant that he had a job, because when he walked in he was called into his office by his boss at the time, and he said, you heard of this OSHA thing? And my dad said, yeah, kind of. And he said, it has to do with safety. Congratulations. You're now in charge of safety stuff around here. And ba-boom. You know, suddenly Dad had to make sure that all the linemen went home in one piece, you know, stuff like that. The Cuyahoga River, you know, had caught on fire because of all the pollution.
9: Yes, and yes, so river caught on fire. And there's photos on the internet if you want to look.
7: It's not a fictitious thing because of all the pollution. And we had established the Environmental Protection Agency. And it was it a burden on employers? Yeah, but it was something that pretty much everybody agreed that we did not want rivers that would catch on fire.
9: Yeah.
7: So there was, that's the sort of stuff I remember. There was a real kind of a sense of, we ain't there, but you know what? Every step we take, we can make it better. And that's what I remember.
9: Yeah. It was, for me, it was just that, you know, here's some bit of fun and there's something special going on, but I don't know what it is.
7: Yeah. I was a little bit old. I was just old enough to appreciate it. So
9: yeah.
7: Well, okay, enough with the soapbox stuff. Let's move on with this. So let's kick this off with a remix. This one's pretty easy to spot. You'll know this one right away. This is from DJ Static, and this is off of an album called The Reswing Factor, Volume 3. Let's listen to a little remixed Hall & Oates. DJ

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1: And you're listening to the Ultrasonic Gin and Tonic. I'm that guy in the hat. That's the Wonder Wife without hardware, Brie.
2: Hello.
1: We were just listening to the DB Disco Bar remix of Fly Robin Fly from Silver Connection. Before that, the Jose Ferrando dance mix of the Spinners classic Rubber Band Man. Mm-hmm. When I found that, I knew I had to play that for you because I know you like that song.
2: Yes.
1: I still remember the Spinners when they appeared on American Bandstand promoting that. And they had these giant rubber bands and they were dancing because they always, I mean, that was still a thing, was to wear the same suits that were, you know, from Lapels R Us. And they were usually bright colors.
2: Yeah.
1: And still, you know, do the coordinated dance moves, which was great. And they were doing that with these giant rubber bands that they, as they sang and performed them. Oh, it was great. Wonderful. And we started it with DJ Static and the re-swing version of Sarah Smile.
2: Yeah.
1: Ah. So, if you're trying to guess what the song is, I'm holding off on logging it in on the Discord page to see if you can spot it. So I'll try and do that a little bit more. I'll try and hold off a little bit more. But I still have to log it because that's how the playlists get filled in.
2: Mm-hmm.
1: But, yeah, see if you can spot this one. This was a classic back in 76. I'm not going to say who, but you might figure it out pretty quickly if you were back then.

0: 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Known for his unique sound, rooted in Brazilian heritage, but also borrowing from traditions of Afro-Samba, folkloric, and choro, he blends them together with elements of jazz, experimental, and electronica. His latest album feels both intimate and grandiose, with an undercurrent of 1960s film noir. 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
1: And you're listening to the Ultrasonic Gin and Tonic. I'm that guy in the hat. That's the Wonder Wife without hardware, Brie.
2: Hello.
1: We are remixing back to the present from 1976. So that was Briac's remix of Andrea True's More, More, More, her one gigantic hit. Before that, the Ben Liebrand remix of December 1963, Oh What a Night, from Frankie Valli and the Four Seasons.
2: Yes.
1: Yes, indeed. And we heard Matico with Johnny Taylor's, a remix of Johnny Taylor's Disco Lady. We've got about, 15 minutes. Let's try and get two more in. That's the thing with these remixes. They're all like 7-8 minutes long, or most of them are anyway. See if you can spot this one. Oh, and by the way, my sister says to say hello to Michael and Melissa. Hello, Michael and Melissa. And to my sister,

0: Yes, indeed. That was a remix of Lou Rawls and his enormous crossover hit, You'll Never Find Another Love Like Mine. And it was remixed by Kenny Summitt, Frankie Knuckles, and Eric Cupper. And we'll be hearing some more out of Eric Cupper. We'll be hearing another remix from Eric Cupper probably fairly shortly, maybe after our comedy spots here. Before that, Ryman Paul Simon with the Cassiorama remix of 50 Ways to Leave Your Lover with the legendary Steve Gadd on drums. Apparently he was, apparently not too terribly long ago, he was in the studio doing some work and somebody started playing that and he went, wow, who's doing the drums? They're really good. And somebody reminded him, that was you. And he went, I am legendary. Yes, the unmistakable Steve Gadd. Yes, indeed. You want me to read that? She's pointing at that, so that means I have to read it. You are listening to Fresh Air Community Radio, KFAI 90.3 FM, Minneapolis, St. Paul, and around the world at KFAI.org, because we are...
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0: That is exactly who we are. We are remixing from 1976 to the present day, because... Semi-quincentennial has too many syllables and the hell with it. So we're doing remixed bicentennial, which is a lot easier to say.
1: Yes.
0: Yes, indeed. Oh, very nice GIF on the KFAI Fresh Air page. Conjunction Junction, what's your function? Yes, indeed. Schoolhouse Rock. I was having real problems with multiplying by fives until I saw Schoolhouse Rock. And then literally I'd be singing that to myself in my head as I was doing my math tests, counting off on my fingers.
1: It's the only way I learned adverbs.
0: Oh, thank goodness for Schoolhouse Rock. Oh, yes, indeed.
1: Totally.
0: Absolutely. All right. Comedy spot. So we're going to play two comedy spots here. One is actually from 1973, but it seems somewhat apropos, and that's the second one I'm going to play. But the first one I'm going to play, well, okay, so there was this guy. If you were around in the 70s and even into the 80s, or if you were around in the 60s, or even the 50s, okay, this guy was, he was a well-known novelty song personality, shall we say that? And he was enormously successful at it. Before there was Weird Al... there was Dickie Goodman.
1: Okay.
0: And Dickie Goodman had been doing novelty songs that got on the air since the mid-1950s. And he was doing them until about 1988, I believe, at which point he was like, yeah, okay, we're hanging this up. I've made a lot of money. And his gig, his thing, was that he was always the reporter. And he was interviewing pop culture. He was interviewing somebody that was very timely at the time.
1: Mm-hmm.
0: So it could be from a TV or usually from a movie show or a movie, you know, that was a hit movie at the time. And he would ask questions and the response would from the supposed character that he was interviewing would be little tiny short snippets of popular songs at the time that answered his questions. And that was the thing. And it was kind of cute. It was a cute thing. It was cute. Let's put it that way. It was cute.
1: Yeah.
0: Of course, when I was, you know, back in 1976, I thought it was pretty hysterical. But so we're going to play two spots from Dickie Goodman. And the first one we're going to play goes back to 1976. Now, in the summer blockbuster movies were very much a new thing. Close Encounters of the Third Kind had not come out. Star Wars had not come out.
1: No.
0: Actually, the year before, in 1975, was when the summer blockbuster really started with Jaws. Suddenly, everybody went to go see Jaws in 1975, and movie producers were like, oh, people want a summer blockbuster movie to go see. Okay, well, we'll do this. So in 1976, they did this one with Jessica Lange, co-star, or, you know, headlining, this is Dickie Goodman interviewing Kong.
2: We're here on Skull Island, where a 40-foot gorilla has just kidnapped Guan, a young actress. Hey, Kong, what did you tell her?
3: Tonight's the night.
2: And what did she say to you?
4: You've got a cute way of talking.
2: When do you intend to let her go?
5: After.
2: If you can hear me up there, What advice do you have for someone who was kidnapped by a 40-foot gorilla?
3: Enjoy yourself, enjoy yourself, enjoy yourself.
2: Thank you, Juan. Juan, okay. Kong, you're going to New York to do a concert. While you're there, where are you going to take a bath?
3: At the car wash.
2: One last question before you go. What do you call that weird way you walk? We are here in New York where the stadium is filled. Kong, what do you feel like with all these people around?
3: Just another new kid in town.
2: Kong is breaking loose. He doesn't want to do the concert. Duan, say something to him.
4: You don't have to be a star, baby.
2: He's heading for the World Trade Center. We'll have to get help to stop this monkey.
3: Hotline, calling on the hotline.
2: Kong has reached the Trade Center. He's climbing to the top. Kong, what are you doing up there?
5: Writing something nasty on the wall.
2: We are here with Kong on top of the World Trade Center. Army helicopters are shooting at him. Kong is shouting something up at them.
5: Hand me down the walking cane. Hand me down my hat.
2: They've hit him. Kong, have you any last words to say to Duan?
3: Where will I hold you again?
2: He's starting to fall. Hey, Kong, you're on my foot. We're falling! Kong! Kong!

0: We the people of the United States, in order to form a more perfect union, do establish this Constitution for the United States of America. Let's get it on, baby. Article 1. Congress shall consist of a Senate, a House of Representatives, and... Article 2. The President shall hold his office 4 years, and together with the Vice President... Take a free ride. In case of the removal of the President from office, he shall be... Before he enter on the execution of his office, the President shall take the following oath.
1: I love you, and that's all I know.
0: The President and Vice President shall be removed from office on impeachment for and conviction of...
1: Trying to make a living and doing the best I can.
0: Article 3. The judges of the Supreme Court shall hold their offices until they be...
2: Knock, knock, knocking on heaven's door.
0: Article 4. The citizens of each state shall be entitled to... Article 5. The Congress shall propose amendments to this Constitution.
3: Yes, you can, you can.
0: Amendment 1. Congress shall make no law... Could you keep it down a little? Amendment 1. Congress shall make no law respecting an established... Could you keep it down a little? Amendment 1. Congress shall make...

I watched you work with the various contestants, Bruce. I noted with interest that each of them thought he was in his own way cheating by getting the benefit of your so-called expert advice. But I saw no manifestation of improvement on the part of any of them.

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1: And you're listening to the Ultrasonic Gin and Tonic. I'm that guy in the hat. That's the Wonder Wife without Hardware, Brie.
2: Hello.
1: You are listening to our remix of 1976 show in honor of the anniversary. I'm not going to try and say what's the word? We're just going with a remix of the bicentennial because
2: 250 is easier to say than whatever it is.
1: We were just listening to A Million Suns with the Shmoove vocal mix of Dorothy Moore's Misty Blue. Before that, the Eric Cupper remix of Diana Ross's Love Hangover. That was the extended mix because, oh yeah.
2: It was that
1: That's
2: good.
1: Why. Yeah. And two spots from Dickie Goodman, the legendary novelty song person who always was interviewing famous people, and their responses to his questions were always snippets of popular songs at the time. So we were listening to The Constitution from 1973, actually. That's why these songs were a little bit older. If you are a historian of that kind of stuff, I think that was released right around the time that the whole Watergate thing was going down, so there was a lot of constitutional crisis talk around that time. And of course we started that Dickie Goodman spot with Kong after King Kong, which was the summer blockbuster of 1976, which is the year that we are targeting.
2: Target away,
1: you got it. Well, let's play a little of this. You know, some people say that there's just too many of these kinds of songs around there. But as they say, what's wrong with that? On the Ultrasonic Gym.

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1: And you're listening to the Ultrasonic Gin and Tonic. I'm that guy, Matt. That's the Wonder Wife Without Hardware, Brie.
2: Hello.
1: Happy 250th, 4th of July to everybody.
2: Yes, happy Independence Day.
1: There we are. This is our remix from 1976, Remix the Bicentennial Show. We were just listening to Starbuck, one hit wonder that they were. But yeah. What a hit it was from 1976. Yeah. That was DJ 4AM's Yacht Rock rework of their big hit, Moonlight Feels Right. We actually, my brothers had that. My brother, I shouldn't say brothers because they were always very possessive about their stuff. One of my brothers had that on 8-track. Let's put it that way. I just swallowed wrong. And Paul McCartney and Wings from their At the Speed of Sound album, which was huge for them. That was the Artful Dodger mix of silly love songs. And I pulled that directly off of an album called Wingspan, The Remixes. So that was Paul McCartney kind of approved of that one. It's all good.
2: Yeah.
1: Yes, indeed.
2: Paul McCartney and Wings going to Wingspan.
1: There you go.
2: Yeah.
1: Well, that was kind of always his thing. Wingspan, yeah. Wings over America. That was, he was always kind of word playing that kind of stuff.
2: Cool.
1: Yes. We only have about 19 minutes left. Oh, gosh. Ooh, I'm going to try and get in as much as I can. It wouldn't be a 1976 remix show

0: Yes, indeed. Vicky Sue Robinson. Almost 10 minutes of Turn the Beat Around. That's
1: just keep turning. Just keep turning.
0: Yes, yes. That's a 1976 disco perfection version. And before that, the Chop Davila remix of Elton John and Kiki D's Don't Go Breaking My Heart. This
1: Very
0: is
1: nice.
0: Our remix 1976 show.
1: Yeah, 50
0: in honor
1: years.
0: Of the semi quincesta squiscababa.
1: We're halfway to 500.
0: Yeah, there
1: you
0: go.
1: That's
0: right.
1: What that is.
0: So that's why it's a bicentennial remix, because it's a lot easier to say bicentennial.
1: That it is.
0: Ron Boogie Monster Gerber is coming up in 6 minutes. What are you doing tonight?
1: Well, the first half hour or so going to be a little tough.
0: Okay.
1: And after that, we're going to do what we did back in 1976.
0: Oh, well, there you go.
1: It's different from what you've chosen, but okay, I think it will be of interest.
0: Okay. Well, cool. Excellent. So if you haven't had enough 1976, and quite honestly, from this far looking back, who can get enough?
1: Yeah, right.
0: 1976.
1: We had it pretty good back then.
0: Yeah. Little did we know. But we did have it pretty darn good back then. So, stay tuned for Ron Boogie Monster Gerber coming up in now 5 minutes.
1: Yay!
0: There we go. I'm going to say that you are listening to Fresh Air Community Radio, KFAI 90.3 FM, Minneapolis, St. Paul, and around the world at KFAI.org, because we are
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0: All right, we're going out with a single version that I was lucky enough to find. Again, can't play 1976, and yes, you get a little bit of... there it is. Don't worry, it'll pick up. Unless you get a little bit of Thelma Houston. Whitney's aunt. Yes. So, next week, we'll be back to our normal stuff. Till then.

0: 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And now we start the show for real.
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Welcome, Minneapolis, St. Paul. Welcome to the land of hope and dreams, American Tour. I want to begin the night with a prayer for our men and women in service overseas. We pray for their safe return. But the mighty East Street Band is here tonight to call upon the righteous power of art, of music, of rock and roll in dangerous times. We are here in celebration and defense of our American ideals, democracy, our Constitution, and our sacred American promise. The America that I love, the America that I've written about for 50 years, that's been a beacon of hope and liberty around the world, is currently in the hands of a corrupt, incompetent, racist, reckless, and treasonous administration. Tonight, we ask all of you to join with us in choosing hope over fear, democracy over authoritarianism, the rule of law over lawlessness, ethics over unbridled corruption, resistance over complacency, unity over division, and peace over war.

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1: You're listening to Fresh Air Community Radio, 90.3 KFAI Minneapolis. I'm Ron Boogie Monster Gerber. This here radio show is called Crap from the Past. It's a graduate level course in pop, and we are heard on a bunch of affiliates all around the world. And it's the all around the world part that is sticking with me tonight. So as I sit here at KFAI, it's July 3rd, 2026, and the show starts at 10 p.m. locally here at KFAI, and I'm actually on right now, and I can see fireworks outside the KFAI windows, which is surreal and pretty cool, but I'm on opposite the fireworks display that lights up the skies for the United States of America's birthday, which we celebrate here on July 4th. Now, the country came into being with the signature of the Declaration of Independence on July 4th, 1776, and that would make us 250 years old tomorrow, as I sit here. We're celebrating a lot of that tonight with fireworks. And you know, I can't really do it with a clear conscience. This is for the reasons that the great Bruce Springsteen articulated very clearly at the beginning of that live performance. That was the kickoff show, the very first show of his recent tour, right here in Minneapolis from March 31st, 2026. I agree with all those words. And War, the remake of the old Motown song, is a thoroughly appropriate way for me to start this week's Crap from the Past episode. So I can't be all happy. We're in a terrible place here in the U.S., and I've watched with horror as the powers that be in Washington, D.C. have basically driven this beautiful country into the ditch so that we're significantly weaker than we were a year or two ago. We really have no friends politically left in the world, and a good chunk of the United States has watched in horror as it all played out. Also, a good chunk of the United States thinks this is wonderful and supports the power in charge, which I find even more appalling. And I don't know what to do with that. So we're going to ruminate over that in a little bit. But I wanted to play you a nice rarity from Mr. Springsteen, which would have been... Whoops! Stop that. The next song that he played after War was Born in the USA, which is not a patriotic song. It's not a flag-waving hooray for USA song, which you probably know. Listen carefully to the words. I wanted to play you a nice rarity. And no, it's not the 12-inch single. I'm going to play you the full band version that he recorded for the Nebraska album in 1982. Two years before Born in the USA, Nebraska came out, and it was a nice little acoustic thing. He basically recorded all the songs in the studio with the big band, and it didn't work, so he just released he turned in a little stripped-down version of everything to the record company, and that's what got released as the album Nebraska. One of those songs he worked up with the big band, big full band, was Born in the USA, and he didn't really like it at the time. It didn't quite gel, and so he re-recorded it from scratch for the Born in the USA album from 84. But the odds are pretty good you've never heard what it sounded like in 1982 with the full band. I present to you from 1982, Bruce Springsteen and Born in the USA on Crap from the Past.
2: One, two, three, four.

0: from 1982. That's Bruce Springsteen and the full E Street Band on an early working of Born in the USA. That didn't quite gel for Bruce, and that's not what actually got released. He'd re-record it from scratch and spice up the melody a little bit to make it a little more upbeat for the Born in the USA album 2 years later. There you go. I'm Ron Boogie Monster Gerber. This is Crap from the Past, beaming out worldwide from KFAI in Minneapolis. And it's the worldwide part that I want to draw attention to. So here in the U.S., the country is officially about to turn 250 years old. The country is in bad shape. I'm sure the rest of the world has been paying attention of late, but it's been horrifying for a significant portion of us here living in Minnesota. Well, here living in the United States. I should point out, I live in Minneapolis, Minnesota. I am so proud to be living in Minneapolis, and I love Minneapolis, and I love Minnesota. I will wave the Minnesota state flag as high as I can possibly reach. But that doesn't really extend to Washington, D.C. at this point, because I don't feel so good about our country. I've watched in horror as we have deteriorated from the gloriousness of what I remember from the bicentennial 50 years ago to where we are right now. The U.S. is a country that has never come to terms with its racist past. And not coming to terms with your past is not going to solve any problems. Trying to stuff it away or ignore it or deny it, that doesn't work. You have to come to terms with it. So I know after World War II and Nazi Germany, they came to terms with the wrongs they had committed leading up to World War II. Here in the U.S., where slavery was around until the Civil War in 1865-ish, that's sort of how the country was built and how it was founded. It's hard-coded. It's baked into the United States. We oppressed people that weren't white. The Civil War here in the 1860s was about slavery and abolishing slavery. And the people who were most opposed to it were people living in the southern portion of the United States, wealthy farmers who had slaves doing their labor. And when the slaves were freed, these wealthy farmers lost their labor source, and they were mad and never got past that. And here we are 250 years later, not getting past that at all. There's still resentment, racially based resentment, that lingers to the point where our current administration in Washington has used this latent racism as a selling point and has been on a tear of late, doing racist things, and it's horrifying to watch, and I don't feel real good about that. So I'm going to play you something. Believe it or not, I'm going to pilfer some audio from Amy Goodman's Democracy Now! It's a show that I mock gently here on Crap from the Past, but when she gets it right, she gets it really right. And she played the particular piece of audio that I was looking for. And I found it, and I'm borrowing it from earlier today. So this is from the Democracy episode that KFAI aired from earlier today, from July 3rd. 2026. And I'm going to turn it over to Amy Goodman and the audio she presents for the next 5 minutes and 34 seconds. And I want you to pay real close attention to the words you're going to hear. Okay? This is Crap from the Past, and thanks for sticking with me.
1: Today in this special broadcast, we begin with the words of Frederick Douglass. Born into slavery around 1818, Douglass became a key leader of the abolitionist movement. On July 5th, 1852, in Rochester, New York, Frederick Douglass gave one of his most famous speeches, "What to the Slave is Your Fourth of July?" He was addressing the Rochester Ladies Anti-Slavery Society. The legendary actor James Earl Jones read the historic address during a performance of Voices of a People's History of the United States, based on Howard Zinn's iconic book. The late, great historian introduced the address.
2: Frederick Douglass, once a slave, became a brilliant and powerful leader of the anti-slavery movement. In 1852, who was asked to speak in celebration of the 4th of July.
3: Fellow citizens, pardon me and allow me to ask, why am I called upon to speak here today? What have I or those I represent to do with your national independence? Are the great principles of political freedom and of natural justice embodied in that Declaration of Independence extended to us? And am I therefore called upon to bring our humble offering to the national altar and to confess the benefits and express devout gratitude for the blessings resulting from your independence to us? I am not included within the pale of this glorious anniversary. Your high independence only reveals the immeasurable distance between us. The blessings in which you this day rejoice are not enjoyed in common. The rich inheritance of justice, liberty, prosperity, and independence bequeathed by your fathers is shared by you, not by me. The sunlight that brought life and healing to you has brought stripes and death to me. This 4th of July is yours, not mine. You may rejoice, I must mourn. To drag a man in fetters into the grand illuminated temple of liberty and call upon him to join you in joyous anthems were inhuman mockery and sacrilegious irony. Do you mean, citizens, to mock me by asking me to speak today? What to the American slave is your 4th of July? I answer, a day that reveals to him more than all other days of the year the gross injustice and cruelty to which he is a constant victim. To him, your celebration is a sham. Your boasted liberty, an unholy license. Your national greatness, swelling vanity. Your sounds of rejoicing are empty and heartless. Your denunciation of tyrants, brass-fronted impudence. Your shouts of liberty and equality, hollow mockery. Your prayers and hymns, your sermons and thanksgivings, with all your religious parade and solemnity, are to him mere bombast, fraud, deception, impiety, and hypocrisy, a thin veil to cover up crimes that would disgrace a nation of savages. There is not a nation of the earth guilty of practices more shocking and bloody than are the people of these United States at this very hour. At a time like this, scorching irony, not convincing argument, is needed. Oh, had I the ability and could reach the nation's ear, I would today pour forth a stream, a fiery stream of biting ridicule, blasting reproach, withering sarcasm, and stern rebuke. For it is not light that is needed, but fire. It is not the gentle shower, but thunder. We need the storm, the whirlwind, the earthquake. The feeling of the nation must be quickened. The conscience of the nation must be roused. The propriety of the nation must be startled. The hypocrisy of the nation must be exposed, and the crimes against God and man must be proclaimed and denounced.
1: James Earl Jones reading the words of Frederick Douglass.
0: And played by Amy Goodman on Democracy Now! Here on the KFAI airwaves from earlier today, from July 3rd, 2026. As true now as it was back then, sadly. The U.S. has been regressing very quickly, and it's appalling to me, just a plain old straight white guy living in the city, because I'm in a position of privilege, I realize, having a microphone and a radio station at my disposal that allows me to express my views. And these are, in fact, my views and my opinions. They don't necessarily represent those of KFAI or the station that you're listening to right now. So thank you for putting up with me. As the United States careens towards its 250th birthday, I am not overjoyed. I didn't go to fireworks this evening. A, because I'm on the air. Okay, so I would have gone otherwise. So the rest of my family at a fireworks display in Bloomington, Minnesota, that should be either going on right now or rained out. I can't tell what's going on outside there. But here we are. Here we are. The rest of the world must be as equally perplexed as to what happened to the United States as those of us who are living here. There's a sizable fraction of people here in the U.S., mostly away from the big cities, that feel that we are on the right path and that this is a good idea. And nope, I respectfully disagree. It's been really tough. The contrast between how I feel about Minneapolis and Minnesota versus how I feel about the country in general could not be more stark than two things that happened over the past 7 days. So last week, or in the past 7 days, the U.S. Supreme Court has delivered a ruling that trans girls cannot play in women's sports. Which is what an odd thing that the Supreme Court would take the time to address what I see as kind of a non-issue, but deliberately singling out a very small, severely underrepresented segment of the U.S. population just to punish them. And I believe that the whole thing is just political theater to appease those who feel that the country is on the right path and support the people in Washington. Not cool. Everybody deserves to play some sports. I myself played some sports. I was terrible at baseball, and then I ran track for a little while, and I wasn't very good at that. And all of that taught me the importance of team sports and supporting the rest of the team, and it taught me how to lose gracefully. Because, you know, if I was on the mound pitching, we're going to lose. Or, yeah, so many stories. But I wasn't very good. And every kid needs to go through that experience. Deserves a right to go through that experience. And to have the Supreme Court take that away, come on. How petty is this? So that's going on in the nation's capital in Washington, D.C. And I want to contrast that with another event that took place over the past 7 days. This one right here in Minneapolis, where we threw an amazing Pride Festival, celebrating people's diversity and just people being who they are. And I'm told it's the largest free, where you don't have to pay to get in, the largest free Pride Festival in the country. I am very proud of that. And I wandered around the Pride Festival and I had some fun things to eat. And I noticed some people, lots and lots of people, enjoying who they are. And I have mad respect for that. The fact that that can happen here in Minneapolis while terrible things are happening in Washington, D.C., gives me hope for Minneapolis. And it makes me proud to be on the air in Minneapolis and to have my home. My house is in Minneapolis, and I sit here in this chair in KFAI in Minneapolis, and I will wave the pride flag as high as I can reach. So thank you locally for being who you are and continue to be who you are and giving me a place to celebrate who you are. Thank you, KFAI, for giving me these airwaves. And thanks for Minnesota for being such a great state. I love it here. It's not my home state, but I've been out here long enough where I'm effectively grandfathered in. And with that, I'm going to move on to some music things. The next three songs I'm going to play are indeed commentary on what's going on now. The first two are rather idealistic from 1975, and then one after that I'll explain in a minute. But this one, I kind of had to play this. From 1975, this is Lynn Ahrens singing with the Schoolhouse Rock. It's the background music to the cartoons. I don't know how else to describe it. And this is No More Kings. Never more appropriate than as I sit here in 2026.

voice. That's called taxation without representation, and it's not fair. But when the colonies complained, the king said, I don't care.

0: Bob Dorough singing with Schoolhouse Rock and the shot heard round the world from 1975. And before that, No More Kings, also Schoolhouse Rock by Lynn Ahrens. I've played that one a bunch over the past few years, but I don't think I've ever played the shot heard round the world. Catchy. And that's what taught us kids about the U.S. Revolutionary War back in 1770, whenever that was. I'm Ron Boogie Monster Gerber. This is Scott from the Past beaming out worldwide from KFAI in Minneapolis. And what I've decided to do, and what I wanted to do from the beginning of the show, but I wanted to get all that stuff in. I needed to talk a little bit. And thank you for hearing me out, by the way. The rest of this, we're going to go back to what Casey Kasem did in 1976 to celebrate the bicentennial. So, July 4th, 1776, the country turned 200. It was the bicentennial. The country went cuckoo bananas in a good way. They printed new money for this. There were specific quarters, 1976 bicentennial quarters that we used to collect, which is pretty cool. And it was fun. And Billboard magazine altered the date of that week's Hot 100 chart to be July 4th, 1976. It wasn't supposed to be July 4th. It was some other day that week, but they changed it on that one particular week so that the actual pop chart would be dated July 4th, which is pretty cool. So what Casey did, so let me just play you a promo or two for the special that Casey ran back on that weekend in 1976.
1: Hi, this is Casey Kasem. I want to remind you that coming up, we'll be doing a very special show. It's our countdown of all the number one songs of the past 40 Fourth of Julys. Coming up the Fourth of July weekend on American Top 40.
0: Okay, so for time constraints, I can't run the whole show because it runs, if you take out everything, it's 2 hours, 32 minutes, and that's longer than Crap from the Past. So we're going to cut out the first hour.

0: what Casey did, he started back in the 20s and started playing number one songs that were number one on July 4th. I'm going to cut out that first hour because there's some absurdly old music in there that you're not going to know. Instead, we're going to pick it up with hour two of a three-hour show. So got it? The show's already in progress, and we join Casey Kasem and American Top 40 from July 4th, 1976.
1: And our special countdown continues now on American Top 40. I'm Casey Kasem, and what we're doing this week is celebrating the birth of the United States 200 years ago. We're saluting the last 40 years by playing all the hits that were number one in the last 40 for the Julys. And we're up to 1951, a year when paperback books were still selling for 25 cents. The year that Jersey Joe Walcott knocked out Ezzard Charles to become, at the age of 37, the oldest boxer ever to win the heavyweight title. The number one song on the 4th of July that year was by a man whose one-year-old daughter, Natalie, would be hitting the charts herself just 24 years later. This man became to network television what Jackie Robinson was to Major League Baseball. He was the first black artist to have his own show. Here's Nat King Cole and Too Young. They

Nat King Cole from the year 1951 with Too Young. You're listening to the number one songs of the past 40 4th of July's on American Top 40. 1952, the year that Rocky Marciano knocked out Jersey Joe Walcott for the heavyweight title. The year that General Dwight Eisenhower became President of the United States. And Elizabeth II became Queen of England. Coincidentally, the song that was number one on Independence Day 1952 was a ballad called Auf Wiedersehen, Sweetheart, by an English singing star. A lady who, by the way, currently hosts a variety show on the BBC. Here's Vera Lynn.

0: Vera Lynn from London, England, with Auf Wiedersehen from the year 1952. We're waving the Star Spangled Banner on this 200th birthday of the USA with all the hits that have been number one on the 4th of July. Next, the title song from a movie about a popular and well-known French painter, which became the best-selling single of 1953.
1: Casey's Coast to Coast, American Top 40.
0: In 1953, the Korean War ended, and there was a hit movie about the life of the turn-of-the-century French painter whose specialty was the nightlife of Paris. His name was Henri Toulouse-Lautrec. And based on a number of prints and reproductions sold, Lautrec is undoubtedly one of the two or three best-selling painters of all time. Well, the theme song from his motion picture biography was the biggest-selling single of 1953. It was number one on the 4th of July that year. The song from Moulin Rouge.

From 1953, Song from Moulin Rouge. Percy Faith in the orchestra with Felicia Saunders. This is Casey Kasem in Hollywood with the American Top 40 special for this 4th of July. In 1954, the war to wipe out polio got underway with the Salk vaccine inoculations to masses of schoolchildren. And the number one hit on the 4th of July opened a whole new direction for love songs. It broke the old mold of the Moon June croon tune formula and the losing lover's lament. And it dug into the psychology of the relationship between a man and a woman. It spoke of emotional needs, and beautifully. And it was sung by a beautiful lady they called Pretty Kitty Callan. Here she is with Little Things Mean a Lot. Hello.

0: Kitty Callan with a song that was number one, July the 4th, 1954. Little Things Mean a Lot. 1955 was the year a genuine cult hero died, and a new era in music was born. The legendary Rebel Without a Cause motion picture actor James Dean was killed behind the wheel of his sports car. James Dean represented to millions of young people a new awareness of feelings that were hard to put into words, but were easily expressed through the sound of rock and roll. And it just so happened that the anthem of rock and roll was number one that July the 4th.
1: 1, 2, 3 o'clock, 4 o'clock, rocked. 5, 6, 7 o'clock, 8 o'clock, rocked. 9, 10, 11 o'clock, 12 o'clock, rock, we're gonna rock.

0: Bill Haley and the Comets, and Rock Around the Clock. This is Casey Kasem on AT40, and you're hearing it for the red, white, and blue this week in American Top 40. It's Happy Birthday USA as we count down the number one songs of the past 40 4th of July.
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0: We're up to 1956 in our special countdown on American Top 40, the year that President Eisenhower defeated Adlai Stevenson a second time for his second term, the year Grace Kelly married Prince Rainier of Monaco, the year Floyd Patterson knocked out the great Archie Moore and became the youngest man ever to hold the heavyweight title, and the year that Elvis Presley exploded onto the pop music scene. Number one on Independence Day 1956 was The Wayward Wind by a girl from Philadelphia named Gogie Grant.

From 1956, Gohee Grant and the Wayward Wind. This is Casey Kasem in Hollywood, and you're hearing it for the Red, White, and Blue, the number one song on every 4th of July since the charts began. 1957. The record in the number one spot on the 4th of July was by an artist who spent an awful lot of time at that position during the late 50s and early 60s, a habit that earned him the title of King of the Charts. And nobody's even close to knocking him off the throne. His Independence Day smash in 57 was a two-sided number one. We're going to hear them both. Here's Elvis Presley and Let Me Be Your Teddy Bear.

0: That's the teddy bear side of Elvis Presley's two-sided 4th of July number one smash of 1957. Here's the other side.
1: I will spend my whole life through.
2: 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You're listening to Fresh Air Community Radio, 90.3 KFAI, Minneapolis. This is Crap from the Past, or one of the many Crap from the Past affiliates heard around the world. This is how we're celebrating Independence Day here in 2026.

0: Elvis Presley and Loving You from 1957. Well, coming up in this special countdown of the 4th of July's greatest hits are three novelty records in a row, a sign of the times of the late 50s.
1: The hits from coast to coast. American Top 40.
0: 1958 was the year the Brooklyn Dodgers moved to Los Angeles, and the New York Giants went to San Francisco. It was the year when first-class mail rates went up from 3 cents to 4 cents an ounce. And 58 was the year when two number one hits bracketed the 4th of July. So we're going to play them both. The first was by a former rodeo rider from Oklahoma. Sheb Woolley was his name, and the Purple People Eater was his song.
2: The thing coming out of the sky, it had a one long horn and one big eye, like a Mr. Shaking in the city. It looks like a purple people eater to me. It was a one

Sheb Woolley and the Purple People Eater, the first of two number one novelty songs in 1958 that bracketed the 4th of July on the Billboard charts. That was a big year for novelty songs. The Witch Doctor and the Chipmunk song also hit number one in 58. But on the backside of Independence Day, this rock and roll classic by the Coasters was number one. Here's Yakety.

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1: Yakety yak, yakety yak.
2: If you don't scrub that kitchen floor, you ain't gonna rock and roll no more. The Coasters, number one on July the 4th in 1958. Yakety yak. This is Casey Kasem with our special show on American Top 40. In 1959, the USA lost the heavyweight title when Floyd Patterson got knocked out by Swedish boxer Ingemar Johansson. But we gained two states when Alaska and Hawaii joined the Union. And the song that was number one on the 4th of July that year? It was a novelty number written to the melody of a fiddle tune which had been composed way back in 1815 to celebrate the U.S. victory over the British at New Orleans. Johnny Horton recorded it for laughs.

0: Mexico. Johnny Horton took that to number one, July the 4th, 1959, the Battle of New Orleans. This is Casey Kasem on American Top 40's July 4th special. Next, a former 4th of July number one by the top female solo star of the rock and roll era.
1: Casey's Coast to Coast, American Top 40.
0: 1960. That was the year that John F. Kennedy defeated Richard Nixon for the presidency. It was the year that Floyd Patterson, in a rematch, knocked out world champion Ingemar Johansson to become the first heavyweight ever to lose and then regain the title. And it was the year that the number one song on the 4th of July was by the most successful female solo artist of the rock era, Connie Francis, the queen of the charts. Here's her 1960 Independence Day smash, Everybody's Somebody's Fool.

From 1960, Connie Francis and Everybody's Somebody's Fool. On this, the United States' 200th birthday, we're counting down the 4th of July's greatest hits on American Top 40. Well, this next artist, with a name like this, deserved to be number one on the 4th of July. From 1961, U.S. Bonds, 4-3.

Number one, July the 4th, 1961. Quarter to three by Gary, U.S. Bonds. 1962 was the year of the Cuban Missile Crisis. It was the year Marilyn Monroe died. The year Sonny Liston took the heavyweight title from Floyd Patterson. And the year that Wilt Chamberlain, playing for the Philadelphia Warriors, scored 100 points in one game against the New York Knicks. Number one on the 4th of July was I Can't Stop Loving You by the great Ray Charles.

0: Number one from 1962 on July the 4th. I Can't Stop Loving You by Ray Charles. Next up, five Marines had number one on July the 4th, 1963.
1: The hits from coast to coast. American Top 40.
0: 1963, the year that President Kennedy was assassinated and Lyndon Johnson assumed the presidency. It was also the year that modern languages replaced Latin in Catholic church services. The year the Dodgers beat the Yankees four straight in the World Series. And the year that five U.S. Marines occupied the number one spot on the 4th of July. Four guys and one lady Marine. From 1963, here are the Essex.
2: My friend

Number one on July 4th, 1963, Easier Said Than Done, The Essex. You know, there was a lot of action in 1964. It was the year the Beatles erupted. It was the year Elizabeth Taylor and Richard Burton were married to each other. It was the year Muhammad Ali took the heavyweight title from Sonny Liston. And it was the year the Beach Boys released four of their 13 top 10 hits. One of them was number one on the 4th of July. I Get Around.

The Beach Boys with the number one song, July the 4th, 1964. I Get Around. We're waving the flag this week in American Top 40, counting down the songs that were number one on the 4th of July during the past 40 years. I'm Casey Kasem. We'll continue with our special in just a moment.

Casey Kasem. This is American Top 40, and we continue now with our red, white, and blue survey of the past 40 years, playing the records that were number one on Independence Day. We're up to 1965, the year of the big power blackout in the New York area, and a year when two great rock hits bracketed the 4th of July. The Four Tops had the first of the two number one smashes. Here's I Can't Help Myself.

From 1965, I Can't Help Myself by the Four Tops. Now, the record that shared Independence Day with the Four Tops in 65 is by a truly phenomenal band of English musicians. Among rock groups, only the Beatles have outdone them on the charts. And they're still a giant superstar attraction after 13 years at the top of the pile. This classic hit of theirs in 1965 spoke for a lot of people. Can't get no satisfaction. Mick Jagger and the Rolling Stones.

0: From 1965, the Rolling Stones' Satisfaction. Next in this holiday countdown of the 4th of July's greatest hits, the most interesting, popular, and controversial performer of the century, followed by the biggest recording act of all time.
1: The hits from coast to coast, American Top 40.
0: 1966 was another year where two number one songs bracketed the 4th of July. The one in front is by an artist who's been front page news for 36 years, sometimes because thousands of screaming teenagers mobbed his concerts, sometimes for his romantic involvement with the most beautiful women in the world, frequently for his association with presidents and vice presidents, and occasionally for his alleged associations with gangsters, sometimes for his acts of charity, and most memorably, for his battles with the members of the press. Today, at the age of 60, he's as big a draw as he ever was. Frank Sinatra, number one on the 4th of July, 1966.

0: Strangers in the Night by Frank Sinatra, the number one single during the week preceding Independence Day 1966. He shares the flag-waving honors that year with four Englishmen, who haven't been around as long as old Blue Eyes has, but they breathe that same rare air of superstardom that he does. They're the biggest-selling recording act of all time. They've sold the equivalent of around 550 million singles. And one of their songs that contributed to that total was number one the week following Independence Day. It was called Paperback Writer. Here are the unbeatable Beatles.
1: Hey.

The Beatles from 1966, Paperback Writer. Number one on the 4th of July of that year. This is Casey Kasem with the American Top 40 July 4th special. 1967 was the year of the Six-Day Arab-Israeli War. But on the positive side, it was also the year that Dr. Christian Bernard of South Africa successfully performed the first human heart transplant. The song that was number one on the 4th of July that year? It was by a group who racked up 5 top 10 hits in just 20 months. Songs like Cherish, Along Comes Mary, Never My Love, and this one, number one, 4th of July, 1967. Here's The Association with Windy.

0: From 1967, the association with the number one song in the Fourth, called Windy. Next, a 4th of July smash by a trumpet player who piled up 13 top 40 instrumentals without hitting number one. Then he tried singing on one of his records, and it shot right up to the top position.
1: The hits from coast to coast. American Top 40.
0: 1968, the year that Apollo 8 carried the first men to a moon orbit and back. The year Richard Nixon defeated Hubert Humphrey for the presidency. The year Herb Alpert got lucky on the charts by putting down his trumpet and relying on his tonsils. The great instrumentals he made with the Tijuana Brass kept hitting high in the top 40 all through the 60s, but he couldn't get a number one. Well, after 13 of those hits, Herb tried singing for a change. And that first vocal of his went right to number one and stayed there for 4 weeks. That's where it was on July the 4th, 1968.

Herb Alpert, number one, July the 4th, 1968, with This Guy's in Love with You. This is Casey Kasem in Hollywood with the AT-40 Special Edition. 1969 was a year of heroic human accomplishments. Neil Armstrong and Ed Aldrin became the first men to set foot on the moon. And Joe Namath beat the NFL when his New York Jets knocked off the Baltimore Colts in the Super Bowl. It was the year that the spirit of Shakespeare got into the pop scene. The number one song on Independence Day happened to be the love theme from Romeo and Juliet. Here's Henry Mancini.

Henry Mancini, number one, July the 4th, 1969. Love theme from Romeo and Juliet. 1970 saw the start of the television season that gave us Archie Bunker and Mary Tyler Moore. It was the year that Joe Frazier beat Jimmy Ellis for the heavyweight title. And it was the year that five brothers from Gary, Indiana did an amazing thing. They hit number one four times with their first four single releases. The third was number one on the 4th of July, 1970. Here are the Jackson 5 and the Love You Save.

0: The Jackson 5 on the American Top 40 July 4th special with The Love You Save. Next up, a two-sided number one smash by the most successful female songwriter in chart history.
1: Casey's Coast to Coast. 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
0: In 1971, the most successful female songwriter in pop history became one of the top rock performers in the business. She released an album called Tapestry, which has gone on to become the biggest-selling rock LP of all time. Two songs from Tapestry were put on the same single record, and it became a two-sided smash that was number one on Independence Day 1971. We're going to hear both sides right now. It's Too Late, and I Feel the Earth Move. Here's Carole King.

We're waving the Star Spangled Banner on this 200th birthday of the USA with all the hits that have been number one on the 4th of July. From 1971, Carole King with a double-sided hit. 1972 was the year of the Watergate burglary. It was the year that Richard Nixon defeated George McGovern for a second term in the White House. And the year that Bobby Fischer, temperament at all, defeated Boris Spassky to become world chess champion. The number one song of the 4th of July in 72? It was by an ex-sailor named Bill Withers. Lean on Me.

0: sorry to break in over Lean On Me because this song is great. We must draw this week's Crap from the Past to a close as we celebrate the US&A turning 250 years old this week. So happy birthday, America. I have mixed feelings about the whole thing, but I thought I'm just going to turn things over to Casey Kasem to see how he celebrated the bicentennial when America turned 200 years, 50 years ago this week. Pretty good. So we're not going to make it all the way to the end, and we didn't make it all the way to the beginning because American Top 40 is significantly longer in length than Crap from the Past, and there's not much I can do about that. So as we careen into year number 251 here in the U.S., be good to your neighbors, be kind to people, treat people as you would expect them to treat you. That means be nice to them. They may not have the same skin color as you. They may not have the same personal preferences as you. They're just people. They're here just like you are, all trying to work hard to make this city, state, wherever they live, a better place. They want a good life for their kids. It's all the same stuff that you want. Be nice to them. That's all. Otherwise, I'm going to turn things over to Good King Simon for True Brit. And thanks for listening. This is Crap from the Past, being me out worldwide from KFAI, Minneapolis. I'll see you guys next week. Bye.
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This is me, Simon Husbands. I'm so melodramatic, aren't I? 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Join us on our Discord chat room if you feel like it, ladies and gentlemen, everybody else. This is True Brit, where we play nothing but the best of British music, past, present and future, with the exception of most jazz and all Spandau Ballet for obvious reasons. Thanks for tuning in. And what have we got on the show tonight? We've got a bunch of stuff, mostly music, ladies and gentlemen. I do have a couple of deaths to report in the family, but I thought we'd kick off with some Kim Wilde.

Oh, suit you, sir, suit you. That is Kim Wilde, of course, with You Came. Oh. I'm going to play a song now. Nothing to do with Kim Wilde. It's good to hear that one again. That one doesn't get a huge amount of radio plays, but it was a hit nonetheless. So I'm playing it. I flipping well am, ladies and gentlemen, here on True Brit. I'm going to play a song from a band you may have heard of. The band's name is Monsoon, and they were they were a British band, but they had Indian heritage, and the lead singer Sheila Chandra took on a solo career after the band folded. They had one major hit, which was Ever So Lonely, and everybody thought they were going to do great things, but they really didn't have any more success after that. However, they did release three albums. The third was released after they'd even split up. So how about that? And I'm going to play a song from that album. Probably never, ever been played on the radio here before in the USA. But this is Monsoon with a track called And I You.

There he goes, Labby Siffre there with It Must Be Love. And you might be familiar with the Madness version of that song, which was a big hit for Madness. But you may not know that version by Labby Siffre. I like Labby Siffre a lot. We've played him quite a bit on True Brit. And before that, we heard a song called And I You from the band Monsoon, which kind of conjures up lots of rainy, windy weather. But, yeah. So interesting to hear that, and like I said, not very often played on the radio by really technically a one-hit wonder band. Ever So Lonely was a big hit. But there we are. All right, what can we do next? Oh, by the way, ladies and gentlemen, special thanks to our good friend CRZ who covered the show last week. Fantastic stuff. It's good to have good people in your back pocket, as it were. All right. Let's do this. I think one of my favourite bands that I've never ever seen live, and I really, really would like to see them because I think they're very talented, they're great songwriters, great performers. But as far as I know, I don't think they've ever toured the USA. But here we are. I am going to play them on the radio right now. This is The Feeling and the song This Was Me from the movie Everybody's Talking About Jamie.

were peacocks and exotic herds, wouldn't listen to the warning words. That's the problem with such pretty birds. They always fly away.

0: That was them. That's The Feeling, ladies and gentlemen, here on True Brit. I suppose I should do something like this.
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0: Don't very often play very much reggae on this show. It's not because I don't like reggae. I'm not really a big fan, but, there's some good ones. How about this one? I think we'll do this one from Maxi Priest.

There we are. Oh, fabulous stuff. That is Maxi Priest with Wild World, of course, the Cat Stevens song. And let me see if I can. That one was a big hit. Let's have a look. He didn't have a huge number of hits, but some of them he did. Some Guys Have All the Luck was another one for him, but that got to number five in 1988, his biggest hit. And really, everything kind of went pear. Well, he also did a cover version of Close to You, which was number seven in 1990. And then That Girl with Shaggy. Everybody does a bloody duet with Shaggy. That was number 15 in 1996. And after that, it went pear-shaped. But he's still out there doing his thing. And, you know, it's okay. It's good. He's doing his thing. And that's the most important thing. Somebody else who was doing their thing and helping Maxi Priest, Cat Stevens or Yusuf Islam. And I noted that his albums now appear to be under the name of Cat Stevens / Yusuf Islam, because it's just Yusuf / Cat Stevens. So presumably he realizes that people have no idea who Yusuf is. And so he's trying to make good on his original name. But the interesting thing was, back in 2023, Cat Stevens released a new album, and it was called King of a Land. And the same time that he released the album, he released a 10-point manifesto, I suppose you could say, deliberately and succinctly aimed at King Charles III. And it was basically Cat Stevens saying, "Oi, mate, these are 10 things. If you stick to these, you will be a jolly good king." So I thought you might be interested this is a quick pricey. Okay, number one, serve a higher purpose. Chuck, remember that even a king is a servant of God, okay? Point number two, educate and pacify. Remove hatred through education and spread peace. That's an easy one. Three, eliminate hunger. Obvious. Again, another easy one. Be forgiving. Recognize human frailty and extend forgiveness for mistakes, just like King Charles is doing with Prince Andrew. Number five, care for the vulnerable. Provide aid to the sick and homeless, just like King Charles is doing with Prince Andrew. Avoid negative influences. Beware of toxic people in your inner circle, like Prince Andrew. I don't know why Andrew's creeping into all this, but it just seems like obvious. Unite people. Recognize that everyone has a part to play and teach them to work together, maybe like Prince Harry. Remain just. Be fair and avoid favoritism. Accept feedback. Listen to constructive criticism. And number 10, protect the earth and all faiths. And if you do that, King Chuck, you will be a good king and you will be a good king of the land. So this is Cat Stevens, a.k.a. Yusuf, with the song King of a Land.

0: A little bit of tuba, maybe, or maybe it was a trombone. I can't tell the difference really on that one. But I think there should be more bass, brass instruments in pop music today. What do you think? Anyway, that's Cat Stevens, or Yusuf. I'm not sure how I'm supposed to do it. Cat Stevens, a.k.a. Yusuf. With King of a Land, and I think King Charles is doing an okay job. I think he's kind of actually doing better than most people thought he would be, because for our longest time people didn't really like him very much. But there we are. Anyway, I should let you know that you, dear listener, are listening to me, Simon Husbands. 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I am going to play a little bit of Amy Winehouse.
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2: I'm sorry, Charlie Murphy. I was having too much fun.

indeed, indeed, it is true, Britain. That was, of course, Mark Ronson with Amy Winehouse with Valerie. Good stuff. Many, many years ago, well, not too many years ago, there used to be a yearly rock festival called Monsters of Rock, which was held in like a big field in Castle Donington near my hometown. And the guy that put it on was kind of a friend of a friend, and we all knew him. He was a nice guy. And every year he would give us all free tickets to go to the Monsters of Rock. So I got to see all kinds of crazy heavy metal bands from... I saw Bon Jovi a number of times, and Black Sabbath, and Judas Priest, and all kinds of bands, including Bad News, actually, a comedic band. Once I was... So they'd have, like, you know, the backstage area would be a whole bunch of different record labels, they'd all have like their own hospitality. So you go in there, you go, oh, let's go to the Virgin Records tent and get some beer, or let's go over to the Warner Brothers tent and have a few cocktails or whatever. So it's all free. And so you go over, and I remember once I was in a waiting at the bar, and who should I be standing next to but the comedian Keith Allen. And I can't remember if he was part of the Bad News thing that was going on, but Keith Allen, a pretty kind of alternative comedian, father of Lily Allen, actually. You've probably heard of Lily Allen, or yeah. And Keith Allen has been around on the comedy scene for a long time. But apparently once he met up with the Blur bass player Alex James and the artist Damien Hirst in a bar, and they decided to form a band together. So, see, I missed my opportunity there. I could have said, oi, Keith, want to form a band together? Anyway, they did form a band. The band was called Fat Les, and I'm sure you've probably never, ever heard this before. But they put together a record called Vindaloo. And in this, it was kind of a spoof of the Verve, you know, Unfinished Symphony, where the Ian Ashcroft is like walking the streets and it's all one shot, and he's kind of walking past shops and singing. It was kind of a spoof on that, but they were talking about Vindaloo, a curry, and it did very well in the charts and became like an unofficial anthem for the World Cup. And of course, we are deep into the throes of the World Cup. We got the World Cup final coming up in a couple of weeks, so I'm thinking, all right, well, how about this? We'll play Vindaloo, just because it's kind of footy season. So this is

That's a good one, isn't it? Vindaloo. You like your Vindaloo. And Fat Les changed their name a few years back to Fit Les and released a whole, another sports-themed song. They've kind of put a few together. I think that was 1998. That made it number two in the charts. And then 2 years later, they did another footy song with a rendition of the hymn Jerusalem. You probably know Jerusalem. And did those feet. And then 2002 World Cup, they recorded Who Invented Fish and Chips, which had Lily Allen on lead vocals, her first recorded, well, maybe not lead vocals, but she was on it, the first time she'd ever recorded anything officially. So there we are, a little bit of soccer and musical history here on True Brit, ladies and gentlemen. Thanks again for tuning in. This is me, Simon Husbands. This is KFAI, 90.3 FM Minneapolis and streaming worldwide from KFAI.org. How about some Public Image Limited?

Fantastic stuff. That is It's Immaterial. That's the name of the band. And that song was kind of just came out of nowhere, made it to number 18 in the charts in the mid-80s. And it's called Driving Away From Home, in brackets or in parentheses, Jim's Tune. And apparently they went to record the song in Milwaukee with Jerry Harrison from the Talking Heads, but he wanted to make it into like a country and western song. And of course, British people and country and western music don't really mix. So they said, nah. But by which time they met a guy called Jim Lieber, who they saw in a bar. They saw him playing harmonica in a blues bar. And they invited him to come and play on the record when they got back home to the Inc. to the UK. And they called it Jim's Tune because they were so in love with his harmonica player. How about that? And before that, here on True Brit, ladies and gentlemen, we heard Nick Kershaw with an orchestra version of Human Racing. And before that, we heard Public Image Limited with a song called Car Chase. So how about that? A little bit of automobile magic here on True Brit. Musical motor magic, as they say. Well, they don't say that. I just said that. All right, I think we've got one more before we hit the legendary second hour of True Brit. And this is a band that was also around in the mid-80s. They were fronted by a guy called Lawrence, who that was his name, just Lawrence. I'm sure he had a last name. But anyway, they Lawrence is still around. The name of the band is Felt. They are not around, but I'm going to play it for you. This is Primitive Painters.

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yes, when we hear that music here on True Brit, which you're listening to KFAI 90.3 FM, I'm streaming worldwide from KFAI.org. We're here in Minneapolis, but we're thinking of loved ones on the other side of the Atlantic. And when we hear this music, you know, ladies and gentlemen, we have some deaths in the family. The first death I have to report, actually there's two deaths, joined by the strain of prog rock. Ladies and gentlemen, both prog rockers, both called Dave. Actually, I mean, it's a pretty well-known name, Dave. First one, ladies and gentlemen, sadly, Mr. Dave Greenslade has passed away. Dave Greenslade, kind of a jazz prog rock keyboard player, had his own band Greenslade for a while. They were a great band. I used to roadie for Greenslade when I was just a young, short-trousered non-shaver. They would play in my local area and I'd show up and I got to know the road crew and I'd go, can I help? And so they'd say, of course, push this, carry this. And so we got to kind of work behind the scenes of Greenslade. And I got to meet the band and they were all lovely. And I had a very good time doing that stuff. I was just in my heaven, you know, working with a band that I loved and just being part of the behind-the-scenes thing. So fantastic. So I have good memories of Dave Greenslade. And so in passing, I am going to play a song from Greenslade called Bedside Manners Are Extra.

Fantastic stuff. That's Greenslade with Dave Greenslade at the keyboards. And they were just a very impressive band. And I'm going to play another Greenslade song. It's really more of a Dave Greenslade thing, but it was credited to Greenslade, the band, I think. But it was actually made for a TV show called Gangsters. And they invited Dave Greenslade to write the theme music for it. So I'm going to play it for you right here, right now, on TrueBit to celebrate the passing of Dave Greenslade.

It's all kind of detective-y and a bit kind of, you know, cops and robbers, that kind of thing, bad behavior. So that's Dave Greenslade with the theme from the TV show Gangsters. So there we are, sad to say goodbye to Dave Greenslade, but we also have to say goodbye to another Dave. We're talking about Dave Palmer, who became D. Palmer, D-E-E Palmer. And they were a member of Jethro Tull from 1976 to 1980 as the arranger and keyboard player, although she'd worked as an arranger since they actually started back in 1967. So I'm going to play a song that from one of the albums that Dee was on. And so, again, sad goodbye to prog rock people. And I suppose, you know, it's just only natural, really, that prog rock people will fade away, because they were a little bit older, you know, than some of the ones. But anyway, so Dee Palmer, thank you, farewell, thanks for the music. This is Songs from the Wood.

0: There we are, Jethro Tull, songs from the word. Ian Anderson going bonkers on the vocals there. But that's his way of saying goodbye to Dee Palmer, who was associated with Jethro Tull for many years. And so there we are, ladies and gentlemen. It's always tough, you know, to have to... Well, it's not always tough, but most of the time it's tough to have to break bad news to people about stuff like that. But I guess, you know, it's all part of life. Well, what could be further away from Dave Greenslade and his prog rock and Jethro Tull and their prog rock? What could be further away than a band that really had the spirit of punk with them? Bow Wow Wow. Go wild in the city. Or the country.
1: I don't like you. I don't like you, town. I don't wanna like you. I'll shop around. I don't want you. I don't want you, town.

reckon? Do you reckon Annabelle, the lead singer of Bow Wow Wow, do you think she'd be fun? Or do you think she'd be a complete nightmare? What do you think? I mean, could you take her to meet your mum and dad and expect her to behave in a good way? I mean, yeah, I mean, if you're a bit of a wild kind of guy yourself or a wild kind of lady, that's okay. But she just sounds almost a little bit too wild, you know what I mean? She's going wild in the country, I suppose that's the excuse. Anyway, thanks for keeping on listening, ladies and gentlemen. This is me, Simon Husbands, here. This is True Brit, where we play nothing but the best of British music, past, present, and future. And just to prove the point, I'm going to play a song from Neil Horan, who I noted is playing here in Minneapolis fairly shortly. Neil, now, of course, one of the members of One Direction. And when they split up, 8 years ago now, you know, and Harry Styles started his solo career, so did Neil. And I bet you could say that Neil's probably the second best in One Direction if you're looking at success and stuff like that. So this is a song from Neil. This is called Heaven.

There we are. That's Neil Horan, ladies and gentlemen, with Heaven. So there we are. That's a good one, actually. Good one. I'm glad that other members of One Direction seem to be doing okay, because he's playing at the what used to be the XL Energy Show in his stadium, which is now, what is it now? I don't know. It's a casino. I don't know. Casino named after a casino. I don't know, Treasure Island Casino, maybe. I don't know, it's all very weird, the naming of concert halls and stadiums and stuff like that. Anyway, all right, I think I'm going to play another Irish artist, because Neil was from Ireland. I'm going to play a band called Fontaines DC, and they're from Dublin. And I'm going to play a song from them. They didn't write it. This was off a compilation album of artists doing Nick Drake songs. And they chose to do the song Cello Song. Fontaines DC.

Well, that is indeed a very different version of the cello song. I wonder what Nick Drake would have thought about that. You know, it's always interesting to ponder what they might have thought of other people covering their songs. I'm sure Nick Drake, in his time, had no idea that he would be such an make such an impression on so many musicians out there in the world. I'm sure he would have been in denial if you'd have told him that. But there we are. So that's the cello song from Fontaine's DC. And now, for the ultimate in food fight videos, check it out on YouTube. This is Travis with Sing.

That's it. Two songs there, ladies and gentlemen. One from the Scottish band Travis called Sing, and then another song called Sing from Blur. That's the second time in a row. Second song this evening for the guitar player. What's his name? From Cox. Oh, I've forgotten his freaking name now. From Blur, guitar player. Anyway. All right, ladies and gentlemen, thanks again for tuning in. I appreciate it. Let's have something completely different. Going back to the 60s now, this is Love Affair with Everlasting Love. Alex James, that's what I was trying to think about.

There we are. That is Love Affair with featuring the lead singer, Steve Ellis. Steve Ellis. He was big. Everybody loves Steve Ellis. And he's still alive. I think he's still out there singing. So he was a big voice of the 60s, that's for sure. All right. Well, let's have a look. How much time we got? Oh, we probably got about 15 minutes left. I think we've got time for a little bit of this. How about the Kinks? Don't very often hear this one too much, do we? Come Dancing. Listen to that. Oh.

There we are. That's Come Dancing from the Kinks, of course. There, that was one of their biggest hits in the USA. But originally, you know, Clive Davis, the record label guy, didn't want to release it because he thought people won't know what a dance hall is. Well, it's a hall where you go to dance. And that song, we used to have a lot of them in the UK. Friday night, Saturday night, down the Palais de Danse was one of the places in Nottingham, where I'm from. It was one of the big ones. And, that song was kind of inspired by the memories Ray Davis of the Kinks had of his older sister, Reen. Reen was about 20 years older than Ray, but she lived in Australia. She came home to visit. She loved to go out dancing. She bought Ray his very first guitar, which was some gift because shortly afterwards she was out dancing in the local dance hall, and she had a heart attack. She had a weak heart as a result of an illness she had when she was a kid. And sadly, she passed away in the arms of a stranger in the dance hall. So that song dedicated to Reen, Ray Davis's elder sister. How about that for a story? What about this one for a song? This is Supertramp with Dreamer.

So this is David Essex with Rock On. Interesting thing about this song, there's no instrument on here that is capable of playing a chord. Nothing at all. Herbie Flowers on bass. Thank you, ladies and gentlemen. I appreciate you tuning in. This is me, Simon Husbands, here on True Brit on KFAI 90.3 FM Minneapolis and around the world on KFAI.org. And we will see you back here next week. Ta-da!

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5: I'm spending a lot of time on the phone talking to fellow leaders about the need for weapons of mass destruction to be deployed here at home. And so therefore, my job is to smoke the Bible, and that's exactly what I am going to do.
6: Wilderness. Wilderness. Wilderness. Wilderness. Wilderness. Wilderness. Wilderness. Wilderness. Wilderness. Wilderness. Wilderness. Wilderness. Wilderness. Wilderness. Wilderness. Wilderness. Wilderness. Wilderness. Wilderness. Wilderness. Wilderness. Wilderness. Wilderness. Wilderness. Wilderness. Wilderness. Wilderness. Wilderness. Wilderness. He said, wilderness. Wilderness. Wilderness. Wilderness. He said, the wilderness. Out of the wilderness. Out of the wilderness. Out of the wilderness. Out of the wilderness.
7: Carve, he said, this nation. Carve this nation. Carve this nation. Carve this nation. Carve this nation. Carve this nation. Out carve this nation. Out carve this nation. Out carve this nation. Out nation. Out Bible, he said. The Bible. The Bible. Carve, he said. And the Bible. This Bible. Carve this out. Machine, he said. Machine. And the Bible. Submachine. Submachine gun. The Bible. And the submachine gun. Carve this nation. Brass knuckles. The submachine gun and the Bible, knives, brass knuckles, and the submachine gun. Bayonets, knives, brass knuckles, and the submachine gun. Pistols, bayonets, knives, brass knuckles, and the submachine gun. Axe handles, pistols, bayonets, knives, brass knuckles, and the submachine gun. Shotguns, axe handles, pistols, bayonets, knives, brass knuckles, and the submachine gun. Carbines, shotguns, axe handles, pistols, bayonets, knives, brass knuckles, and the submachine gun. America, he said. America on a gun built on a gun. America was built. The gun was built on a gun. It's good to see all of you there toting guns, he said. America was built on a gun. The gun and the Bible carved this nation out of the wilderness. Mayor Dukes, if you want our guns, come out and get them.
8: Gentlemen, we'll just set a slag heat, drinking and shooting the pistol at the little pools of fire winking at them in the darkness.
9: Bam, bam, bam!
10: Your bullet can't see red. You are the eyes, the mind, and the will of every bullet you fire. Reason enough to take great care. And reason enough to remember again that liquor always comes later, after the guns are cleaned and racked. That's the time to relax with a drink. The only time.
8: This is the wild side life, ain't it, Wilgus? Wilgus just grinned and opened them another

0: Bet you thought this was a rerun, didn't ya? Tricked ya. Should have kept your mouth shut there, MG. Glorth Radio here, GLORT. Nice shirt, by the way. Glorth Radio here, GLORTH, Stoner Rock and More, from 2 to 4 here at KFAI, right after True Brit. And we'll have some fun here this morning while all the normies are out celebrating this giant, louche farm of a country. Happy Glorth of July. Glorth bless America, bringing us in a band that certainly never got the props they oh so rightfully deserved out of Ohio, Granicus, with You're in America, and a little bit of Gong and Negative Land before that, just for Mr. Lighthouse Keeper and his suave new High on Fire shirt. You love to see it. Did anybody catch the MK Ultra hearings earlier this week? The CIA's MK Ultra mind control program hearings? Was that just me? Oh, I'm sure there was some sports ball event going on. It's Glorth Radio, and we'll go ahead and get started here with a young man whom we haven't heard from in a while here on Glorth. Speaking of young, a young man whose father at the time was the youngest admiral in Navy history, who was at the Gulf of Tonkin. It's true. Doors bringing us in here on Glorth for set number one, and I'll see you on the other side.
1: Do you know the warm progress under the stars? Do you know we exist? Have you forgotten the keys to the kingdom? Have you been born yet, and are you alive? Let's reinvent the gods, all the myths of the ages. Celebrate symbols from deep elder forests. Have you forgotten the lessons of the ancient war? We need great golden copulations. The fathers are cackling in trees of the forest. Our mother is dead in the sea. You know we are being led to slaughters by placid admirals, and that fat, slow generals are getting obscene on young blood. You know we are ruled by TV. The moon is a dry blood beast. Guerrilla bands are rolling numbers in the next block of green vine, amassing for warfare on innocent herdsmen who are just dying. O great creator of being, grant us one more hour to perform our art and perfect our lives. The moths and atheists are doubly divine and dying. We live, we die, and death not ends it. Journey we more into the nightmare, cling to life, our passion flower, cling to cunts and cocks of despair. We got our final vision by clap. Columbus's groin got filled with green death. I touched her thigh and death smiled.

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1: No bullets.
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0: Give me an

Oh, how the times don't change. Glorith Radio here at KFAI. And one day after a horrific acid trip, by the way, stay tuned here on Glorith. We'll have another acid trip in a little bit when the Southern Sludge of Vow covers Soundgarden. But what you just heard there, well, a tall, handsome Polish gentleman by the name of Ray Manzarek went to a TM center to heal his poor fried little brains and met two individuals who were in a band called the Psychedelic Rangers, or Space Rangers. I think it's Psychedelic Rangers. Robbie Krieger and John Densmore. That's it. We met there and the rest is history. It was the Doors with the Unknown Soldier bringing us out on set numero uno here. And before that, Country Joe and the Fish. I feel like I'm fixing to die, rag. Okay, can't recall the album at the moment, but I'm wondering if it's the one where the band's collectively mooning the camera. The Birds before that with Draft Morning from the notorious Bird Brothers, and before that, and bringing us in, The Doors minus Morrison, or one could say the posthumously released album An American Prayer, here on Glorith. And we'll press forward this morning. Manifest Destiny. We'll start things off on this next set with Slow Mosa. And I'm sure we'll inevitably hear the lovely voice of you-know-who, our future president of the United States, one Christopher Robin Zimmerman, and I'll make sure that it's right on time. Glorith Radio, see you on the other side.

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Fresh off the legal IDs and safety harbors there from our future president. Thank you so much. It was just close enough. Zip it, Mr. Lighthouse Keeper. You're blowing it, man. Come on, dude. But yeah, close enough. We just got done listening to Clutch here on Glorth. How to Shake Hands for You Know Who. Taking us out of set number two. Before that, as promised, I told you there'd be more acid trips coming down the line. Thou covering Soundgarden's 4th of July. Off their album, A Primer of Holy Words, their non-Nirvana cover album. And then what was before that, I don't even remember, probably because I'm playing too much Bongzilla. That's right, Wisconsin's Bongzilla. We heard a Marijuanakin, I do believe, played here for the first time on Glorth Radio. And then before that, the superior band Bongzilla's weirder, wilder country cousin, Weed Eater, whom I could have seen down in Omaha, Nebraska, had I stayed a couple more days. Oh, well. We heard their song Free from And Justice for Y'all. Before that, Woe Fat with Manchurian Syndrome from The Gathering Dark. And then before that, in Bringing Us In, the Scandi Desert Rock of Slowmosa. We heard Battling Guns off Tundra Rock. Let's cue up the Doom Folk Fury of Buzzard. And I'll see you on the other side. We'll chat just one more time until I see you next week. Glorth Radio here at KFAI.

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0: You just heard the MG and Shawnee Boy favorite, Orange Goblin's 2024 album, Science Not Fiction, we went with False Hope Diet.
1: Then getting sludgy one more time before that with the I Hate God. Not one but two tracks, starting with Revolution, Revelation Live, followed by Agitation, Propaganda. And then before that, going back down to FEMA Region 6, a.k.a. Austin, Texas. Oh my God, folks. Did you happen to see, did you happen to hear that hearing about the MK Ultra mind control program on Tuesday? Something that the CIA tried to totally bury and destroy all the evidence of until in 1977, someone inadvertently found all the documents, folks. I got the documents. Thunder Horse is who we heard with New Normal from After the Fall on Ripple Music. And then before that, Mondo Generator. That's the Nick Oliveri band, not to be confused with Moss Generator. We heard FY I'm Free from a drinking problem that never existed. I'm sorry, that's a drug problem that never existed. I'm projecting again. And then before that, played here for the first time on Glorith, anti-Trump punk supergroup DEA, Dead End America, featuring members of I Hate God and crazy old Nick Oliveri himself. We heard not one but two tracks, starting with Searching for a Reason and followed with Bullet for 45, straight from a 45. From their 2020 album, from their 2020 Crush the Machine EP. And then before that, and bringing us in, Buzzard with Terms and Conditions Apply, Even on the Glorth of July, off the Lighthouse Keeper EP. And oh, what fun we've had this morning. And we're going to have even more fun here with the outro sets until I see you all next week. So in the meantime, stay safe, stay in community, dabs not stabs, keep calm, and glorth on. And please keep all your fingers. Thanks for listening. Thanks for all the kitty gifts. Kitties casting spells and kitties on surfboards. We've made quite the little kitty history, haven't we, on the Discord chat there, here on Glorth. Have fun out there this weekend. 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

fuck and a tie to crane, but the Shah sleeps in the Army's grave!

Shove a Contra up your ass!

scientists in Africa while continually instigating Arabs, paid for by the Council to Induce Armageddon. Legislators and congressmen indebted to APAC, which is really a colony of intergalactic aliens, brought to you by crazed and free aristocrats who are certified in a

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Welcome aboard. 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

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I'm your host and conductor, Mark Slim Stevens. I've got a great set of music lined up for us. 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We're going to get started with Boney B. Blues Man. This track, we gonna have a good time. Boney B. Bluesman, getting things rolling right here, right now on the Big Blue Train.

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no education, but I ain't gonna stand in no welfare line. Yo, when I was a little boy, I didn't even get a chance to go to school. My daddy didn't have no money. Nobody's fool. I got school day.

from the album Telemaster Live in 75. That was Roy Buchanan doing Further On Up the Road. Ahead of that, Snooky Pryor from his album Snooky Pryor and his Mississippi Wrecking Crew album he recorded in honor of his 80th birthday. He did School Days, that one featuring Jeff Healy on guitar. T.D. Bell and Irby Bowser from the album It's About Time did Cold, Cold Feeling. Willie Egan did Come On. New music from Granny Duffy. Her album is called What Am I Supposed to Do? She did Need You Love So Bad. And we started off this week's journey with Boney B. Bluesman doing We Gonna Have a Good Time. This is Mark Slim Stevens. You're taking a ride on the Big Blue Train, your musical super freight train from KFAI. And we are going to pop into the Sugar Shop for some sweet soul music, getting things going. A new single from one of my favorites, Eli Paperboy Reed. He's got an album coming out in a few weeks, produced by Swamp Dog. Now this song, the first single off of the album, Getting There. Eli Paperboy Reed. Taking us into the Sugar Shop right now on the Big Blue Train.

I could feel my own heart racing when the doctor's voice I heard. 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
1: Hi there, this is B.B. 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

Oh, yeah. That, of course, was Bruno Mars doing Runaway Baby. Ahead of that, we had Betty Smith doing Money from her latest release, Good Thing. And we had the new single from the upcoming album from Eli Paperboy Reed. The song was called Getting There. This is Mark Slim Stevens. 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We're going to get back with some blues now. This track from Robert Ely off of his album Turn Out the Lights. This song featuring Jim Shuler and Mike Morgan on guitars, I Had a Dream. Robert Ely coming at you right now on the Big Blue Train.

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1: Hello, this is Chris Kane. Kane's Corner is coming up in a minute, and I'll see you there.

Money couldn't pay for the misery I've suffered with the blues. 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
1: There you are, and that last track was from the newest release from Fiona Boys and the Fortune Tellers, live at Blues Fest 2004 from, I believe, the Byron Bay Blues Festival down in Australia, and it featured on second guitar Mr. Hubert Sumner. They did Run Here. Ahead of that, Mr. Lowell Folsom did I've Got the Blues. Mighty Sam McClain did the title track from his album Sledgehammer Soul and Down Home Blues, and Robert Ely started off that set with I Had a Dream. I'm Mark Saloon Stevens. You're taking a ride on the Big Blue Train, journey number 501, in fact, of your musical super freight train, and we're going to pop into Kane's Corner now for Mr. Chris Kane from his 2024 release, Good Intentions Gone Bad. This is track number 8 from that album, Bad Dreams. Kane, coming out of Kane's Corner right here, right now, on the Big Blue Train.

0: Hey, everybody, and blues fans everywhere. This is Charlie Musselwhite. 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I ain't lying, baby.
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0: Hello, blues fans. 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
1: 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Little Ed Williams from Little Ed and the Blues Imperial.
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From the record, I've got a feeling that was Gina Haley along with the Jive Aces doing Saved. Ahead of that, the Swingin' Blue Jeans did the original Hippie Hippie Shake. Richie and the High Street Rockers did Little Emma. Eliza Stark and the Dappers from the new release 13 did Voodoo Voodoo. Ronnie Hawkins and the Hawks did 30 Days. And we started off that set in Kane's Corner with Mr. Chris Kane from the album Good Intention Gone Bad with the song Bad Dreams. This is Mark Sloom Stevens. You're taking a ride on the Big Blue Train from KFAM. We're going to get back to blues now with a new release from J.T. Lauritsen and the Bucketshot Hunters, title track from their new album, Still Be Friends. J.T. Lauritsen coming at you right now as we keep rolling on the Big Blue Train.

Somehow in the depths of my heart, I feel it's time that someone stood in front of somebody and said something about that eighth day. Now, we know the calendar runs 7 days a week, and we have no idea what's going to happen each and every day. But at this point, I'd like to tell you that when it happens, I don't want none of my brothers and sisters to be caught wrong. My main worry is, what?

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Each of them

Any time in your life that you will sit back and listen to somebody speak to you. If there's ever going to be a time that you're going to stand still and try to make something constructive go on in your brain, then you better figure out where in the devil are your tomorrows going, or have they really gone to the devil? Are you going down when you die, or are you going up?

0: on the 18th, the 8th, and it's coming everybody's way. 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
5: 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I ride with Slim. If you want the blues, you better get with him. All right.

from the album Rockin' the Joint. That was Mr. Sam Price doing Sammy Sings the Blues. Ahead of that, Sandra Hall from her record One Drop Will Do You, did Ease the Pain. Screaming Jay Hawkins from a really interesting album from 1972. Record's called Portrait of a Man and a Woman. He did What's Gonna Happen on the Eighth Day. We started that set with J.T. Lauritsen and the Buckshot Hunters from their new release, Still Be Friends. This is Mark Saloon Steves. 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We got time for a couple more tracks before we have to head back to the depot. This next one here, Mr. Slim Harpo, I Just Can't Leave You, from the record Tip On It. 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

Grand Rising from the Grand Diva. Of course we're ready. Grand Rising from the Grand Diva. Yeah, we're ready. And I want to say welcome to R&B for Healing and Celebration. I'm D. Henry Williams, Grand Diva, to you. This session at R&B for Healing and Celebration will bring uplifting, positive outlook for living our lives. In the Black Crate today, we'll be having, of course, blues, rhythm and blues, R&B, soul, southern soul, neo soul, and a little Philly soul, and mo soul. We're going to talk about rituals. We can talk about healing. We can talk about cleansing a little bit. But we're going to bring the R&B for Healing and Celebration to you. Grand Rising from the Grand Diva. Let's rock this mother.

Of course, in healing and or cleansing, rituals are strongly recommended. In fact, they're critical. So ground yourself. Heal the spirit. That's what rituals do. How do you start your day? How do you start a session? How do you start your moment? Well, of course, I put on my beads and adorn some earrings. Spray a little perfume now and then from time to time. That's how I ground myself. Grand Rising from the Grand Diva. Marcus Miller, Power of Soul from the Silver Rain release.

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It's medicine for the spirit. Create your own playlist of your favorite healing musicians. I do. 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Rituals. Grounding heals the spirit. Ground yourself.

And of course, among our rituals is, of course, as we said, Marcus Miller, Power of Soul. But also, it is coming up, Fear No Evil, Angelique Francis. And we're going to open the program with Etta James. Something's got a hold on me. Mm-hmm. Mm-hmm. So there it is. All righty now.

0: Every day, baby, when the sun go down, I get with my friends and I begin to clown. I don't care what the people are thinking. I ain't drunk. I'm just drinking.
1: But you're so high.
0: Oh, man, you know I ain't high.
1: But you're so high.
0: Just take a little bit every now and then.
1: But you're so high.
0: Man, you gotta be shaming yourself.
1: Stay drunk all the time.
0: Oh, come on now. Now y'all be like that. Come home last night. All lurch. 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I say, honey, hush. I don't care what the people are thinking. I ain't drunk. I'm just drinking.
1: But you're so high.
0: 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I done told y'all I ain't drunk, man. Why y'all doing
1: this? But you're so high.
0: Yeah, I just having fun, man.
1: But you're so high.
0: What? Oh, no, I'm not.
1: Stay drunk all the time.
0: Man, I don't know why y'all talking about me like that.

0: thing. 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Just me and you. I don't care what the people are thinking. I ain't drunk. I'm just drinking.
1: But you're so high.
0: Who, me? I ain't high, man.
1: But you're so high.
0: Y'all talk about me like this.
1: But you're so high.
0: You gotta mind your
1: stay
0: business.
1: Drunk all the time.
0: You gotta watch yourself, too. You understand what I'm saying? I wanna tip you, baby, before I go. I'll be back tomorrow night and drink some more. I don't care what the people are thinking. I ain't drunk. I'm just drinking.
1: But you're so high.
0: Oh, no, you the one drunk. Look at your eyes, man.
1: But you're so high.
0: Don't you tell my lady now.

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In that case, keep your circle small, and then you'll know where the talk comes from. Man, Mr. Willie.

0: Grand Rising from the Grand Diva. Thank you for listening to R&B for Healing and Celebration. Here we come, Chawa. Here we come, here we come.
1: Mic check, 1, 2, 1, 2. 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

the 504. You know that's New Orleans. In the metro area. 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A tiny piece.

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Grand Rising from the Grand Diva. Yeah, we ready. 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Mm-hmm. 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For a good day, Danielle Cotton. 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

0: 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That's what we're celebrating. 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Good day. 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
1: Chaka Khan. 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

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Just a reminder, this is a good day to celebrate healing. And it's a good day for healing. Coming up, Daydreaming, Anthony Hamilton, right here on R&B for Healing and Celebration. Grand Rising from the Grand

Grand Rising from the Grand Diva. Mm-hmm. Yeah, it's a good day for healing. Yeah. And this goes out, this next track, Andrew Dykes, The Blues Man. Ain't no man like an animal, or ain't no animal like a man. 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Yeah. 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

0: Grand Rising from the Grand Diva. 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
1: Let me explain to you, I'm saying.
2: What you saying?
1: It's not even like that.
3: It wasn't like that, but I saw you.
1: Baby, I don't love her.
3: You don't love me? You know what? I don't even want to talk to you.
1: She don't mean nothing to
3: me. I don't want to see your face.
1: She was just telling me.
3: I just want to see you walking through that
1: baby,
3: door.
1: Don't.
3: Ain't nothing else to say.
1: Why we gotta do it like this?

Crime Rising from the Grand Deep. Yeah, heard it all before. Sunshine Anderson. Mm-hmm. This one is called Coming Up Donna Teresa, Back to the Stone Age. Right here on R&B for Healing and Celebration. Okay.

So now you know we're celebrating a good day, huh? Absolutely. Beautiful day featuring Lila Hathaway and the Black Violin. Yeah, this is a good one, at least from my perspective. I hope you enjoy it as well. Celebrate the healing.

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2: 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Welcome to R&B for Healing and Celebration. John Legend, Free. We're celebrating a good day. We're celebrating a good day because it's a good day for healing.

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1: It's Miss Connie, y'all.
0: Yeah, that's Miss Connie. We're going to do the Miss Connie Cha. Connie Cha-Cha, Connie Cha.
1: I got a new day.

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Mama Hayes, we getting ready to work it. And that's work, E-R-K, work it. Oh, come on now. Holla. Holla back.

Grand Rising from the Grand Diva. We're going to talk about these rituals just momentarily. Healing, active process of restoring your health. Mm-hmm. Active is the key word. Uh-oh, yeah. Heard it through the grapevine. Hey, Zap. Roger Troutman. Love it. Haven't heard this one in a while, have you? Come on, come on. Got out. Oh, clap it on out.

From the Grand Diva. Mm-hmm. Isaac Hayes, Walk On By. Oh, yeah. Well, you know, we're doing some old school. Mm-hmm. Yeah. Yeah. We haven't heard Isaac Hayes in a while, so listen up to R&B for Healing and Celebration. And Isaac Hayes. Holla. From the Grand Diva. Grand Rising. From the Grand Diva.

Brian Rising from the Grand Diva. Yes, I remember Walk On By. Do you? Of course you do. And if you don't, you were born yesterday. All right. Okay. So with that settled, coming up, the Black Betty's Private Party. Mm-hmm. You know how to do that, too. Oh, they howling right here on R&B for Healing and Celebration. Brian Rising from the Grand Diva. Thank you for being out there. Love you.

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0: 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I'm Melinda J., the Capital City Diva. Welcome to the Diva Moment with Grand Diva, D. Henry Williams, where we contemplate on how to meditate and self-motivate right here on KFAI 90.3 FM in Minneapolis and St. Paul and all over the world at KFAI.org. 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
1: 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It is the Diva Moment. 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

Can you see the light? Voices and kings of tomorrow. Grand Rising. Oh yeah.

Grand Rising from the Grand Diva. Yeah, the change is gonna come. Robert Robinson, one of our favorite artists. Me and Melinda, anyway. We love Robert Robinson. Sing it, honey.

It's a beautiful track by Robert Robinson, A Change Is Gonna Come. But we're celebrating a good day for healing. MFSB, Philly Soul, Hot Summer Nights. Right here on R&B for Healing and Celebration, Grand Rising from the Grand Diva.

Grand Rising from the Grand Diva. It is a good, good day for our healing. 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

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That's what that means. Uh-oh. Another Philly soul. Lady Marmalade. La Belle. Come on now. Come on, Southern Sister.

Grand Rising from the Grand Diva. Welcome to R&B for Healing and Celebration. And we're going to let it rip. Daz Band. Philly Soul. Just for you. Right here on R&B for Healing and Celebration. Come on now.

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Everything must change, Alita Adams. Everything must change. Coming up on R&B for Healing and Celebration, and we are celebrating a good day for healing. Everybody, everybody, Black Box. Oh yeah, oh yeah.

Grand Rising from the Grand Diva. In the youthing philosophy, Y-O-U-T-H, youthing philosophy, spiritual connection includes connection to self, to community, and something greater than yourself. 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Holla.

Grand Rising from the Grand Diva. Mm-hmm. The Miracle Is Us. Donna Teresa. Coming up, it's going to be a lovely day with Red Hands and Eric Gales. It's a lovely day. Hallelujah.

Yep, they're down to 7.

Grand Rising from the Grand Eagle. Yeah, we're talking about a lovely day. Come on, chorus. We're celebrating a good day for healing, and it's a lovely day. It's the track. Come on now. Red Hands and Eric Gales on guitar, of course. Talk about a lovely day. That's what I said. Come on. This is when you throw your hand up. And you bob your head a little bit. Oh, yeah. Grand Rising from the Grand Diva. Otis Kane, Free, right here on R&B for Healing and Celebration. Grand Rising from the Grand Diva. We celebrating ourselves.

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No. None whatsoever. Grand Rising from the Grand Diva. And thank you for listening to R&B for Healing and Celebration. No, we ain't giving up no ground. Mm-mm. We can talk about freedom and free and all that kind of stuff. We're unstoppable. Absolutely, we know that already. We ain't giving up no ground.

I ain't giving up nothing, that's what he said. Grand Rising from the Grandee, I want to say happy birthday to everybody who's celebrating something. Birthdays, holidays, your day, that thing. Cause we don't have no reason to celebrate. No, we got every reason to celebrate. Maybe I should have said it that way. Yeah, we got every reason to celebrate. 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Life is good. Could be better, but it's still good. Holla.

rising from the grand diva. 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Absolutely. 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Sounds of Blackness, Gary Hines, Jamisha Bennett, right here on R&B for Healing and Celebration.

0: Grand Rising from the Grand Diva. Excellent time to celebrate yourself. Celebrate yourself today. That's what you celebrate.
1: Mm-hmm.
0: Celebrate you. 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

0: Don't mess around.
1: Look around and find out.
0: Oh, my, my, my. I love this. All that says is stay in your lane. We're on the exit ramp. That's what that means. R&B for healing. R&B for healing and celebration is on the exit ramp. And, yeah, we're on the exit ramp.

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Right here on R&B for Healing Celebration. Come on.

2008, 2009, 2010, so much is marching, 2012, this time.

0: Grand Rising from the Grand Diva. Free Prince. Coming up, Zeno or Zeno.
1: All I want to say is that they don't really care about
0: us. Talk to us.

Grand Rising from the Grand Diva. Yeah, we have virtually reached the top of the ramp. We're going to end up with Philly Soul. And that's LaBelle, Patti LaBelle, LaBelle. Lady Marmalade, yeah. Just thought we would just like a kind of like a roll out with that a little bit. Or a whole lot, anyway. Thank you for celebrating, and thank you for being a part of R&B for Healing and Celebration. I'm D. Henry Williams, Grand Diva. It has been my total pleasure. Grand Diva out. Thank you. Celebrate yourself.

but the mammy ain't his wife. 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

0: That was We the People, composed by Wynton Marsalis. It featured Dan Nimmer and Camille Thurman, and was inspired by Nari Ward's We the People Black version.
1: Sherman Irby, Ted Nash, Victor Goins, Carl Baraki, Vincent Gardner, Elliot Mason, Chris Crenshaw, Mike Rodriguez, Kenny Rampton, Ryan Kaiser, Jason Marsalis, Carlos Enriquez, Voice of God, Mr. Billy Banks. We hope you had an enjoyable evening. We are the Jazz at Lincoln Center Orchestra. Thank you so much.
2: And thank you so much for joining me here on Mostly Jazz. It is 9:56 in the morning on this Saturday, July 4th. Listening and paying attention to liberation music. We the People speaks for itself. A Little West of the West by Chief Ajwa. Shout out to my brother, Witty Brima. 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That was recorded live in Belgium, 1964. The intro, Drive a Man, Triptych, Prayer, Protest, Peace, All Africa, and Freedom Day. Max Roach on drums, Abby Lincoln on vocals, Clifford Jordan tenor sax, Coleridge Perkinson piano, and Eddie Kahn on bass. We are 3 minutes away from the top of the hour. And yesterday is my dad's birthday, celebrated in an ancestral way.

today is the 250th anniversary of the starting of the United States. And a lot of people are going to be celebrating. I just hope everybody's going to be safe and happy. Yeah. So yeah, happy 4th of July. Absolutely. 100%. And if I see you tomorrow, I'm going to say happy 5th of July. Yeah, at the top of the hour, we're going to get into some Duke Ellington and his orchestra. They were doing the Carnegie Hall. The other one was the Lincoln Center. And I want to go to the Obama Center. Do they have a theater up in there in Chicago? Inside the Obama Center? I would like to know. But I wonder if they'll be putting on shows. And, you know, performances, plays. Is it a venue like that? I know it has a library. One of my friends has been going there every single day because they live in Chicago. I think that's so cool. Shout out to you, Nicole Puccini. Follow her on social media if you want to know what's going on. She's a really good cultural explorator. Well, I think it's safe to say that you're listening to Fresh Air Community Radio, KFAI, 90.3 FM, Minneapolis, St. Paul, and around the world at KFAI.org. Non-commercial, community-powered radio. Yeah. Yeah. So thanks for being here. And I love being here with you. Even when I'm not here, but I'm here, but we be listening to these archives, I love being here with you. Thank you, and shout out to the one, the only, Miguel Vargas, our program director. He gives me so much support.

Mahalia Jackson with Duke Ellington. Black, brown, and beige. A lot of material there. A lot to unpack. A lot to think about. I did some reading. Let's do the basics first, though. Composed by Duke Ellington. And Duke Ellington on piano. Trumpets, Cat Anderson, Shorty Baker, and Clark Terry. As well as Ray Nance, but Ray Nance was on that violin. Quentin Jackson and Britt Woodman on trombone. John Sanders, valve trombone. Jimmy Hamilton, clarinet. Bill Graham was on alto sax. Russell Procope on clarinet and alto sax. Paul Gonsalves, tenor sax. Harry Carney, baritone sax. Jimmy Wood on bass. Sam Woodyard on drums. And Mahalia Jackson on vocals. That was recorded in 1958. He pared it down. He pared it way down. And, you know, I wonder about that. But that we heard parts 1 through 6, part 1, 2, and 3. Wait, part 1 and 2 is like the black part. Part 3 and 4 and 5, I think, is. Anyway, he pared it down. He took some parts out because the whole thing was actually more than an hour, and it was originally performed, I think, at Carnegie Hall.

From Africa to Harlem of the day, and it was talking about colorism as well, black, brown, and beige. And by the way, side note, I don't think that's what y'all talking about. When y'all say black and brown, you're not talking about what Duke Ellington was talking about. I don't think so. But anyways, he put this out there. It was all deep and meaningful to him, and I'm sure his collaborators and performers, the people who played with him and created it with him. And then the critics kind of didn't get it, and they tried to put it to a white lens, and they put it to a jazz lens, which also can be a white lens because the word jazz is not actually our word. But that's another side note that I'm not gonna go into right now, but just gonna keep it moving. So there's a lot to unpack there with black, brown, and beige. It's an extended jazz suite composed by Duke Ellington, first performed by him and his orchestra at Carnegie Hall in 1943. We just listened to the entire 1958 recording, which was pared way down, but still a lot to unpack, even in the pared down version. You know, so that was a nice little bit of unpacking. Something my dad used to like to always do. So we're going to get into some dedications. Coming up next, we're about to hear a song for my father and a song for my mother.

We'd like to continue right now with a selection that was in part inspired by our Brazilian trip. We got the Brazilian rhythm for this tune from that trip. And the melodic line was inspired by some very old Cape Verdean Portuguese folk music. And we put it all together and wrote a little thing that we dedicated to my dad. We call it Song for My Father.

a silver. I already spoke about the inspiration for this song, about his father, John Tavares Silva. Okay? So the silver, like, what you trying to do? Be who you are. My mother was of Irish and Negro descent, and my father of Portuguese origin. John Tavares Silva. Recorded live in Copenhagen in 1968. He got some black guys with him, but they didn't say who they were. But because this isn't the same as the album recording, and he's going in. So, you know, I hate to step on him, but you trying to do an 18-minute song, and we actually about to let it breathe. Just for a little bit longer.

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0: Thank you.
1: That table over there, my dad is over there. And I will say that he planted a very deliberate seed. He planted the jazz seed. He knew what he was doing. I know my range of just the types of things that I can get on, the types of things that I can do with music has so much to do with this seed that was planted that just kind of didn't follow any particular rule. And I'm so grateful for that, Dad. Thank you for that. Thank you guys once more for coming out. It's been such a pleasure. This is gonna be my last tune.

0: Good morning. Welcome back to Sound Verde Radio. We start today's show with a brand new reissue from Lou Donaldson from the album Say It Loud. We heard the track of the same name. We also heard brand new music from vocalist Kalayla from her album In the Blue Light. We heard Better Unplugged. We also heard brand new reissue from Elvin Jones from the album Dear John C. We heard Everything Happens to Me.
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0: 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We started the last set with brand new music from Stereo Lab from their upcoming album, Instant Holograms on Metal Film. We heard Aerial Troubles. We also heard brand new music from Salt from the album 10. We heard a joint called The Lesson Is Over. And from Horace Silver, brand new reissue called Serenade to a Soul Sister. 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Shout them both out.
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0: Sound Verde Radio, we opened up the last set with brand new music from Kamasi Washington. From the film Lazarus, we heard Vortex, Lazarus Adult Swim original series soundtrack. We also heard from Massive Attack from their album Blue Lines, we heard Safe from Harm. And from Gangstar, we heard Jazz Thing from that album Decade. And from Manobo featuring Jacob Luss, we heard a joint called Dark Will Fall, also from the Lazarus soundtrack on Adult Film original series soundtrack. The soundtrack is hot.
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0: Welcome back to Sound Verde Radio. We started that last set with John Coltrane from the album Evenings at the Village Gate. John Coltrane with Eric Dolphy. We heard Impressions. We also heard from TV on the Radio from the reissue of Desperate Youth, Bloodthirsty Babes, the 20th anniversary edition. We heard a joint off that called You Could Be Love. Awesome reissue on vinyl. Go get that.
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0: Heard music from Sonny Rollins from Leapin' and Loopin'. We heard Something Special. We closed out that last block with Marvin Gaye from the album What's Going On. We heard the track called Right On. Shout out Marvin Gaye and Marvin Gaye's family. Peace.
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The person you are talking to is a very experienced person. 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

0: Zombie. It is not a dictatorial state. It's not an Egypt. It's not a Sudan. It's not a Libya.
1: Dark colors look great when you first paint them on, but

Thanks for listening to today's show from Sound Verde Radio with Darren Carr and John Scott. We close out today's show with new music from Sade from the album Transa. We heard the latest from her titled Young Lion. We also heard music from Mark Prichard and Tom York from a brand new album called Tall Tales. We heard This Conversation is Missing Your Voice. Beautiful track from the duo. And from Billy Woods from his upcoming album Golly Wog, we heard a joint called Black Zombie featuring Steel Tipped Dove. And from local DJ Ant of Atmosphere from his album Collection of Sounds Volume 4, we heard Dark Clouds. And we close out today's show with Martina Topley Bird with Too Tough to Die. Be safe, be cool, and be kind. It doesn't cost anything.

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1: DJ Gavilán.
0: How you doing, my brother?
1: I'm doing all right, brother.
0: Another 4th of July weekend.
1: Yes, sir.
0: We got some birthday shout-outs that are going to be coming up pretty soon here. And I want to wish each and every one of you a happy, happy 4th of July right here in America, United States. No matter what's going on, America is where you live, and let's celebrate that, all right? You
1: yes,
0: know,
1: sir.
0: All kinds of opinions going on, and this and that and the other, but we're right here in the USA, so make it as you want it, and this is the only place you can make it as you want it. But a little tough times, folks, but we'll get over it, right? Right, Gavilán?
1: Yes, sir.
0: All right, pero aquí con Salsa Alegres, si gustan llamar aquí en el estudio, área 612-341-0980. Area code 612-341-0980 is the hotline number right here. Happy Saturday is going to be with you from 1 until 3. Let's get it on, Gavilán, otra vez.
1: Right, got great music coming up too, so stay tuned.
0: Right on. Keep on keeping on. Aquí vamos. Con Antonio, no, Alejandro Fernández. Antonio's coming up. All right, get it on. Ahí vamos.

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1: 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Área 612-341-0980. All right, happy Saturday is going to be with you again. 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Is the hotline number aquí con el bilingüe Willy Dominguez con nuestro amigo
2: DJ Gavilón.
1: All right, Gavilón, we're going to celebrate the 4th of July right here.
2: Yes, sir. You know, when we celebrate 4th of July, we celebrate freedom, right, Willie?
1: That's right, brothers and sisters.
2: But at the same time, we know that freedom didn't come naturally to everybody.
1: No, you know, didn't.
2: We had to struggle for some of our true liberty and equal rights long before after 1776. But the bottom line, like you said earlier, man, we're here together now.
1: Yes,
2: and
1: we are.
2: We just got to do what we got and keep moving forward. With freedom.
1: That's right. No matter the opinions or whatever you got, let's celebrate this day. It is our country's 250 years anniversary. So that's been a lot of years, folks. And we did have some good stuff, bad stuff, and continue to have a little bit of frictions now. But let's get it together. Let's celebrate it. Let's do what we got to do to enjoy with our familias and you know, all that good stuff. Think of the good stuff right now because, you know, we always get that ugly, bad stuff going on. Yep. So let's get it on here on the state of Minnesota and around the country because they check us out, too, or all over Gavilán.
2: Right, right.
1: And so we want to wish them a happy, happy 4th of July, too, especially our soldiers, our brave soldiers out there still, and want to wish them comfort, safe, and I hope they make it home here in the United States of America. But keep on keeping on right here, and we're going to celebrate more often here right through the program. And that's what we do here, giving everybody a little bit of this and a little bit of that. All right, get it on here and sending out shout-outs. And I see Rick Aguilar checking us out here in Aguilar Productions.
2: All right.
1: And Mr. Aguilar, get it on. All right, Junior Trejo, get it on, brother. Mr. West Side, I should say, huh? West Side Band.
2: Your West Side.
1: Get it on. And, hey, Gavilán had a good time last Saturday over at the El Borito Market, man.
2: It was a lot of fun, man, hanging out with Luke and the family.
1: Yes, sir.
2: Dad and his uncle, René.
1: Yeah. I hear our brother's running, though, for an office out there in Richfield. And wish him luck.
2: Fridley.
1: Is it Fridley? All right, yeah. And they kind of mentioned that one out there. And all right, get them Latinos running. It's what we do. Run for office, I'm talking about.
2: Right.
1: All right, get it straight. Yeah. Well, let's get back in the show, Gavilán. We're going to have a good time here and wishing everybody again. Big forward to 250 years, Gavilán. Wow. You know, híjole. But that's the way we go.
2: I remember the bicentennial.
1: Yes, yeah. Man, ain't this something? How the years are going by quick. Hey, let's not make the time go by. What we got queued up, brother?
2: We got La 45 featuring Ruben Ramos, which will be coming to Minnesota in October.
1: All right.
2: So more information to come. But, yeah, that's a signed deal. They're going to come.
1: All right. Get it on. Here
2: come. Got the horns coming up.
1: Woo-wee.
2: Mike Torres and everybody down there.
1: Let's start this party again, brother. Let's get it on. Ahí vamos. All right. Get your red cup, white and blue cup now. Let's get it on. You can throw a green one in there, too, if you want.

0: Man.
1: And just one.
0: Speaking about announcements.
1: Yes, sir.
0: Oh, boy, I lost it.
1: Uh-oh. Not again, bro.
0: Again.
1: Let me do this one to hit.
0: All right.
1: Larry Nava, hey, called up. He wants to wish each and every one of you community folks a happy, happy 4th of July. He said, be cool, be careful, but celebrate the 4th 250 years. And he wants to send a special shout out to his familia and to the USA soldiers. He said, hope they're safe and careful and all that good stuff. And you're right, Larry. Let's take care of business right now. All right. Thank you so much, Larry. Take it easy, bro. Don't get too over the border.
0: All right. I found the announcement here. Next Saturday, we got Chicano Fest 2026 for the Twin Cities here. And it's going to be, again, from 2 to 9 p.m. at that St. Paul College. It's going to be a lot of acts. They're going to have a dog show, a car show. Just again, it's one culture, one community, one festival. And it's free to the community. So anybody, all ages can come. And we have Big Gemini is going to be playing, singing, John Gotti, Miss Crazy, DJ Emil. And again, it's going to be vendors. It's a little small festival. It's going to be at St. Paul College at 235 Marshall Avenue at St. Paul. That's where I say, is that St. Paul TVI, right?
1: Yeah, yeah.
0: It used to be.
1: I think it still is.
0: Yeah, food, music, vendors, entertainment, family fun.
1: Right by the cathedral there. And check it out, you know. Coming your way next week. What time does it start, brother?
0: 2 to 9.
1: 2 to 9. All right. A lot of good time there. To check out Southside Latest. Head on over. Right by the Capitol, too, you know.
0: So. Yes, sir.
1: Get it on, Chicano Fest. Come on, folks.
0: We're doing some more announcements with more artists. Maria Aces playing. There's a big list. We'll mention them before the end of the show.
1: Right on. Let's get it on. Right now, we want to wish each and every one of you again the 4th of July. And because of you folks, we can continue on here at KFAI Community. You're listener, member, supportive. And we want you to join us at www.kfai.org. Just go to that donation button, whatever you can pledge here with Southside Latest or KFAI Community. We sure appreciate your support. It's one of the best. And we want to continue on celebrating the 250 years. And that's one of the ways we can continue help support our community access radio station. Your voice is heard each and every day. And that's what we want to continue. You know, it's a beautiful thing to have a station such as KFAI, you know. Want to keep on keeping on here. And I'll tell you, it's one of the best around the community. And it's known by a lot of folks, and not only our state, but around the states, Gavilan.
0: Yes, sir.
1: And so keep on keeping on. All right, let's get it on, Gavilan.
0: And like you always say, the best nation is donation.
1: There you go. Catching on. What we got queued up, though? Let's get this
0: for all the Chicano Fest people that are going to be out there, we got some for you guys. Because you guys are going to be in shock. It'll be an awesome show. So, nombre, shut up. You're going to enjoy. That's coming up next. Ricardo Castillón y La Diferencia.
1: All right. Ahí vamos.

0: All right, get down with some Eddie Gonzalez, and you're listening to Fresh Air Community Radio, KFAI 90.3 FM, Minneapolis, St. Paul, and around the world at KFAI.org, non-commercial community-powered radio. Aquí con Salsa Alegres, son las 2 de la tarde, aquí vamos a estar hasta las 3, si gustan llamar, área 612-341-0980, area code 612-341-0980. Oh, it's a happy Saturday. I hope y'all as happy as we are here in the studio having a good time for this 4th of July, Gavilan. And getting it on, brother.
1: Yeah, no, you know what time it is right now?
0: It is that time again.
1: Birthday shout-out time.
0: Oh, yeah. We want to send out some beautiful shout-outs going out to some folks out there. Want to send a shout-out going out to Michael from Amanda. Want to wish him a happy birthday, boy. That guy's getting up to a little taste. He's not 250. He's 50. Oh, Amanda said, yeah, his big 50th today, and congratulations and a happy birthday and celebrate it. He's got two causes to celebrate, Gabby Lyon. The 250th America and
1: right.
0: And his big birthday, man. That's he's double birthday today. Also going out to Annette. Annette is having a birthday coming up and want to wish her a happy, happy birthday. We love you, Annette, and keep on keeping on from all the familia. I want to wish her a happy, happy. And this one here goes out to my brother, Benny, on the 4th of July, man. And I hope you don't get too quick today. But, you know.
1: Yeah, right.
0: He likes that 4th of July. And he's getting it on, brother. Happy birthday from all of us. Wishing you the best, man. And keep on keeping on, brother. And we'll see you soon here, and have fun wherever you're at right now, and take it easy, though, bro. And, wishing you the best of all times, man. He's on the 4th of July, man. He's going to have some fireworks and double time.
1: Yes, sir.
0: Get a little quick there, you know. Yeah, I know him. All right, wishing you the best, and how about you, Gavilan? What you got over there, brother?
1: Chevy's birthday's coming up soon,
0: yeah,
1: so
0: right.
1: Around the corner. So is Abriana's, my granddaughter. So
0: yeah,
1: something to look forward to this month.
0: That's right. That's what we talk about. Let us know what is happening out there on your birthdays, anniversaries, and we love to send you some shout-outs.
1: Yeah, even you want to announce the divorce, you're happy about that.
0: We're talking whatever about happiness.
1: Whatever makes you happy.
0: Yeah, we'll go halfway on that one.
1: Right.
0: All right, whatever it takes.
1: We're equal opportunities, so we can hear both sides of the story.
0: I like that one. There you go. All right, you both can call. All right. Let's get it down here.
1: All right. Again, it's one of the mañanitas. And remember, if you're out there partying, don't be drinking and driving. That's
0: right on. Have biggest. A nice fourth, man. Just take care, all
1: you,
0: right?
1: You want to survive and don't want to be in jail.
0: All right. There you go. Compadre Ben and Ned and Michael from Amanda. She loves you, and keep on keeping on. Ahí vamos.

0: All right, all of you are having a happy keep on keeping on. Kikun, salsa ligatus. What we got going there, Gavilan?
1: Man, first, again, a little bit more about Chicano Fest. We got a special interview coming up after this next set, so stay tuned.
0: All right.
1: Again, that's for July 11th, next Saturday, 2 to 9.
0: Let's get it on right
1: but
0: now.
1: Right now, we got some Conjunto Cats, a new one, Síguele, and then we got some Palominos, some old school, and then go mix it up with some more new music. So,
0: celebrating the 4th of July. Pick that cup up, but be careful now.
1: Yep.
0: Red, white, and blue, and throw that green in there, too.
1: Might as well just get the bottle, dude. Forget the cup.
0: Yeah, that's Jose. I know.
1: I stole that from Jose.
0: Let's get it on here. Going salsa, look at this. Ahí vamos.
1: Aquí les va. Síguele.

sintonizarnos. 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
1: 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I hope you are too on your 90.3 FM, Minneapolis and St. Paul. All right, get it on one more time here, Gavilan. You got somebody on the line here.
2: We do. We got a very special guest here on Salsa Ladies. We have a very special guest. It is Marcela from the 2026 Twin Cities Chicano Fest. Are you there, Marcela?
3: Yeah, I'm here.
2: All right. We can hear you loud and clear. Well, thank you for joining us.
3: Perfect.
2: Thank you for joining us here at Salsa Ladies. First, tell us a little bit about yourself and what inspired you to create Chicano Fest. Let's go right into it right away.
3: Yeah, definitely. So my name is Marcela. I'm the owner of Cali Soda Clothing Store. It's a Chicano clothing store here in the Twin Cities. We're in West St. Paul. And, well, I was just, you know, at a festival, and it was from a different community. And I was like, man, I wish they had something like this in my community. And it started off of just a conversation with a person. And then I brought it up to somebody else, and then it kind of just spiraled from there. So this is our second year that we're doing it. And we're hoping that all the raza comes out and so that we can embrace our community, being the Mexican-American community, and also showing other cultures our community as well while we're doing it.
2: Right. And you said something very important about the Chicano culture. Why do you feel it's important to celebrate here in Minnesota?
3: There is a portion of people that don't know what they identify with, being that they are raised by Mexicans. Like myself, my parents are Mexican. I was born here. I liked different type of music, and you know, we're American. So I just didn't feel like I fully fit in with the other events that were going with just Mexican stuff. And you know, I like hip hop. I like different type of music. So I was like, you know what? The stuff that my parents like, oh no, you can't listen to that. You shouldn't be listening to that. That's the stuff that I like. So I was like, you know what? Maybe I should just do something for the people that feel the same way that I feel. And it's just kind of been something that a lot of people have been complimenting me about and telling me that this is exactly what Minnesota needed.
2: All right. First, I'm proud of you for doing something like this. I mean, it takes a lot of time and effort. Believe me, I know about that. So, Is there something, there seems to be something for everyone, right? They got that's Aztec dancers, we got live music, lowriders, food. What are you most excited about?
3: Honestly, I'm excited about the dog show. We're going to be having a dog show this year and a motorcycle show. There's also going to be a family area. So this is for the whole family. It's just not for you know, just the kids or not just for the adults. It's for everybody. And it's going to be a safe environment for everybody to have a good time.
2: Well, I just mentioned a few. You mentioned a few of the events. What else is going on? Can you give us a repertoire?
3: Yeah. So we're opening up with the Aztec dancing, and then we're going to have a car show, a lowrider show, the motorcycle show. We're also going to be having a meet and greet with the artists that are coming and performing. And hopefully if Mexico wins this Sunday, we'll be playing the game there. So we're hoping for Mexico to win so that we can air the game at Chicano Fest on July 11th.
2: That's awesome. Tell us about the incredible music lineup. How did you select this year's performers?
3: So there was a lot of work. Just coming up with this lineup. I also own Cali Soda Productions and manage a few local artists, hip-hop artists that are Latinos, that being Run It Up Chris and JJ. And Chris He's amazing. He's talented. He's worked with a lot of people from out of state, Juan Gotti being one of them, and Justin Case. So he helped me get that connection with them. And then just from talking to those artists, they gave me information to other artists that Minnesota hasn't seen in a while or hasn't seen at all. So that's kind of how I came up with that lineup. I have Miss Crazy. I have Big Gemini. I have Juan Gotti. And then I have Justin Case. And then I have local bands. And as well, we also have Chico Chavez Orchestra that's going to be coming. They're a cumbia band. And then we have El Cachorro TC. That's a grupo electivo. And then we also have Miguel Angel. He does mariachi, and he also has a group as well. And then we have JJ and Run It Up Chris. So it's a lot of people just, you know, contacting me and me putting out a post since last year, like, hey, who wants to be a part of it? And just getting the community involved and being a part of even creating this as well. So
2: all right,
3: that's how we came up with that.
1: So, Marcela, this is Willie Dominguez. Welcome to the show here at Salsa Alegres. Appreciate you coming on.
3: Thank you for having me.
1: Yes. Don't ever think you can be part of this. You're certainly in the community, and that's what we're about here at Salsa Alegres. But I got to ask, this is for everybody, actually, right, Marcela?
3: Yes, this is for everyone. This is for everyone, from kids, from every ethnic group. We want to embrace and show people what the Chicano people are about and, you know, showcase that here.
1: Well, that's a beautiful thing coming up next Saturday, actually. It starts at what time?
3: At 2 p.m. and then it ends at 9 p.m.
1: Oh, all right. So you got a full plate of show going on there. And especially you're going to start out with some car shows and some a lot of traditional dancing, a lot of R&B stuff, a lot of good stuff that you have a lineup for, you know. And I'm sure the people that are listening right now are going to take a chance out there. Are you going to have food vendors and all that good stuff?
3: Yeah, we have 20 food vendors right now, and then we have about 60 local vendors as well. So there's a lot of people showcasing their small businesses, and especially with, you know, the stuff that was going on earlier this year, a lot of people were affected business-wise. So this is the year to kind of come out and say, you know what? We kind of conquered everything that happened earlier on this year. Let's stick together. Let's work together, and let's keep it pushing and show them that nothing can break our community apart.
1: Right on. You got that great spirit. Keep it going, and hope that everything works out for you. Next week, put it on your calendar. Help support the Chicano community, the Latino community, everybody's community, I would say, you know, if you don't mind. And that's what it's all about, showing your spirit, showing what you got in the community. And we just hope good things come out for you next week. And Gavilán, myself, right here, Salsa Alegres. And
2: I'll sure be attending there. I'll be going after the radio station there.
1: Yeah.
2: And
1: let me ask you one more question, though. How about these dog show? What kind of dogs are you going to have in?
3: So there's Frenchie and Bullies are the main attraction and the main dogs that get showcased. They kind of are something that are big in the not just in the Chicano community, in the community here in Minnesota. Mm-hmm. So we're showing the Chicano portion of it, you know, that has been incorporated, like the Mexican American people that have owned these dogs. And they've kind of put, like, pedazzles on them, like, with their chains, their big gold chains, and make them look real nice.
1: Wow.
3: So that's what they're going to be showcasing. And then I don't think we mentioned of where the location is going to be. It's going to be at St. Paul College in the parking lot.
1: All right.
2: That's 235 Marshall Street, right?
3: Correct, yes.
2: For those who like the GPS. Hey, I also noticed that there's some eating contest, jalapeno eating contest, a corn eating contest. There's dance competitions.
3: Yeah, so
2: tell us more about that.
3: Yeah, there's gonna be So we're gonna start off earlier in the show with the jalapeno eating contest. Debbie Luna is gonna be in charge of that.
2: The mayor,
3: And then a corn eating contest. No, Debbie Luna.
2: That's right, the mayor of the West Side.
3: Oh yes, of course. And then she's going to be doing the corn contest as well. And then later on, we're going to be having a grito contest with one of the the grupos are playing, and I think I want them to play Tragos Amargo Licor from Ramon Ayala. Yeah. That's how you get them gritos out. And then we're also...
2: And the tequila.
3: Yeah. Right. Oh, yeah. The Westside Boosters are going to be there as well. They're hosting the beer garden.
2: Okay.
3: Can't forget that. And then there's going to be a dance competition of who does the best cumbia / huepa dancing. They're going to be doing that during when Chico Chavez's orchestra is going on, which is the cumbia group that's going to be playing there. And then at the finale, we're going to vote, I'm going to be looking in the crowd to see, like, throughout the day, actually, of who's dressed the most firme. So women and men, they can all, you know, who's dressed the best and who kind of represents our culture. I hope people come dressed up like pachucos and, you know, and stuff like that. So that would be cool to see, just to see who the fly is, who, you know, representing our culture, and, you know, our beautiful culture at that.
2: Hey, back in the day, that's how I used to do dress, man, with the Pendleton and all that. But
1: yeah, I don't know what happened to him.
2: I don't know, man. My hair fell off, and I lost interest in life. No, I'm just kidding.
3: That's what we're trying to do. We're just trying to see who.
1: All right.
3: Yeah.
2: And I know you can't do it by yourself. So, is there any volunteer opportunities or ways people can get involved?
3: Yeah, there's definitely ways people can get involved. We do have volunteer opportunities. You can register for that at ChicanoFestMN.net. We're accepting all volunteers, and we need all hands on deck to make this happen.
2: Is there a phone number people can call?
3: Yeah, they can call 651-888-1877. And then that's my number. Get in contact with me, and we'll put you wherever you'd like to be.
2: All right. Before we wrap this up, is there anyone you'd like to thank?
3: Yeah, of course. I want to thank the Westside Boosters. I want to thank Sonia. I want to thank all of the committee members, my family, my wife, my kids. Without them, I don't know what I'd be doing right now. I'd probably be going crazy. So they've been helping me all along the way to make this happen.
2: I know Sonia plays a big part in making it easy for you. She's a real...
3: she does.
2: She's a real...
3: She's the VIP. Awesome.
2: Right?
3: For sure.
1: Right on. So, again, hope everything turns out all right for you. And keep informed here with Gonzales Alegres. If you get a time next week, I know it's doing a lot of busy stuff. We'll be here. Just let us know. We'll give a quick reminder to the folks that the festival is coming your way next weekend. And from 2 to 9, Chicano Fest. All right. Get it on, young lady.
2: All right.
1: And hope everything works out.
3: Thank you.
1: And so another thing, too, we should mention, too, is about the security over there. Is everybody going to be safe?
3: Yes, we are having security there. We also have a protocol and stuff like that in case, that ISIS is back out here. We've been planning this. We've been talking about this. We want everybody to feel like they could be there. And one thing that I will say about ICE, they got to understand us Mexican Americans don't let ourselves so easily. So,
1: yeah. Right.
2: All right. Well, thank you for taking the time to speak with us. Congratulations.
3: Thank you.
2: Congratulations on bringing the celebration of culture and community to the Twin Cities. We look forward to everyone at Chicano Fest Saturday, July 11th. 2 to 9 at St. Paul College. That's 235 Marshall Street. It's right off next to the cathedral, down as the St. Paul Cathedral, and it's right off 94 and, is it Kellogg?
1: Yeah,
2: Kellogg
1: right
2: Street?
3: Kellogg
2: Street, yeah. So, yeah. Okay. It's free, family-friendly, and a great way to celebrate Chicano culture right here in Minnesota.
1: Right on. Keep on keeping on, Marcella. And we'll talk to you soon.
3: Thank you.
2: All right. I'll go look for you Saturday.
1: All right. One more time. What's that number to call?
3: 651-888-1877.
1: All right. Gracias.
2: And I'm going to play a special song here for Marcella. Lowrider from War.
1: All right. Ahí vamos. All right.

0: Simona.
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2: 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All right, I've got about 10 more minutes right here with Happy Saturdays, and give us a holler at 612-341-0980 right after Salsa Alegres. Caribbean Jam, Golden Voice is going to be having a good show, so don't touch that dial. He's going to get it on here for the 4th of July. And so are we. We're celebrating a good time here, Gavilan.
3: Yes, sir.
2: And that's how I hope you guys are, too, because you get the best Tejano music right here with Salsa Alegres, number one, we believe, here at KFAI, Fresh Air Community Radio. So go to www.kfai.org. Help us out. 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We want to continue with this good Tejano music. That's what it's all about, and hope everything is goody right here. Keep on keeping on. One more time, send a little shout-out to my brother Benny. He's having a B-day, and keep on keeping on there, brother. And that's what it's all about. Maybe we'll get a little Joe in there once. He loves that little Joe, got me.
3: All right.
2: So let's get it on. How's it going over there, bro?
3: I'm doing good. Just, you know, appreciating Marcella calling.
2: Yeah.
3: That was kind of nice. Give us information on what's going on with Chicano Fest.
2: There you go. Have a good time here. Don't forget, next Saturday, after Salsa Alegres, head on over, or you can be driving over listening to Salsa Alegres and continue the party. There's a lot of good festival that's going to happen. So come on out, help and support. A lot of good folks out there, so keep on keeping on. What we got queued up there, brother?
3: You say you wanted some Little Joe, so yeah. I changed gears, brother, my brother Benny out there.
2: There you go. You're gonna
3: We're going to go old school here, brother.
2: There you go. Let's get it on one more time. Ahí vamos, brother.
3: Little Joe, Estrellita Marinera, back with the horn section. You know, me entiende?
2: 4 de Julio, bro.

0: Bueno, ya llegó el tiempo otra vez que tenemos que despedirnos de Sábados Alegres. Sábados Alegres viene la 1 hasta las 3 de la tarde. Ya mero son las 3. Well, happy Saturdays with you from 1 o'clock until 3. It's almost that time. Having a happy Saturday. I hope you all enjoyed the music and having a good festivity for the 4th of July, 250 years, y'all. Let's keep on keeping on many more years of celebrating this day, Gavilan.
1: Yes, sir. Again, for everybody who fought for us, for this country, and the ones who struggled here as well. So we celebrate with you.
0: Yes, let's make it beautiful as it should be, you know, one day at a time. And I know things are up and down right now, but let's make it for ourselves. We got to do it for ourselves, folks, and get out there and vote. That's what it takes. And so don't cry if you're not in the right side of things. So let's keep on keeping on. I know I've been there as a state rep. So let's do it together and celebrate this 4th of July, though. Come on, folks. Have a good time. Be careful. Be safe with your familias and whatever you do there.
1: Yeah. And don't forget, make plans for next weekend, July 11th, Saturday, for Chicano Fest, yes, 235 sir. Marshall Street in St. Paul. That's the St. Paul College, formerly St. Paul TVI, next to the St. Paul Cathedral.
0: Yes, sir. That's going to be a bash and a half. Bueno, to all the birthdays, Brother Ben, Annette, also to Mike, and all of you are having a happy keep on. Keeping on aquí con Salsa Legas. Happy 4th of July. Watch out. Don't get too quete. All right?
1: Right on.
0: Get it on. Aquí con Salsa Legas. Adios. Bye-bye. So long.
1: ¿Me entiendes?
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2: Greetings in the name of His Majesty Emperor Haile Selassie, Jah Rastafari, ever living, ever faithful, ever sure, Selassie I the first. Yeah. Yeah. 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Ever living.

0: cry all night.
1: Sure. That's some alternate listening right there. Well, greetings, to citizens. Welcome to this edition of Caribbean Jam. It's a Saturday evening drive time. Linville Jackson, you're driving you on this 4th of July Saturday. Happy Independence Day, America. 250 years. Isn't there supposed to be some big party on the National Mall? Wonder what happened to that. We'll see what happens. If it happens. All right. Anyway, thank you to brother DJ Willie D and DJ Gavilan for another great edition of Sábados Alegres. And this is Caribbean Jam here every Saturday 3 to 5 to officially get your weekend kick off properly. If you're looking for something to do later on today, check out the International Reggae All-Stars at PD Poppies over there in Stillwater. And coming up on Wednesday, July 8th, you can also catch the International Reggae All-Stars at Rice Park, 5 to 7, down by the Landmark Center. And after that, you can go check out Ziggy Marley and Jay Boog at the Fillmore, downtown Minneapolis. All right? With that said, don't forget Massive Mondays, every Monday at the Caboose, Reggae Tuesday at Bunkers with the International Reggae All-Stars. So we're going to play some more music for you today. This song I'm going to kick off the show with officially. I played it a few weeks back and it's a nice track. It's a gospel track and it's Busy Signal. They call his song Praise and Worship. He took a bunch of old, they call him Negro spiritual or just gospel songs and do a nice little called mashup. So this is Busy Signal, Praise and Worship as we kick off Caribbean Jam.

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1: Well, my name is Richard Stevens, talking to you from Jamaica, where it's 90 degrees in the shades. And right now, you're all in tune to Caribbean Jams with Linval Jackson, my brethren, seen from out of the West, which you know is the best. Richard Stevens said that. Run it, Linval!
2: So this ball, the original's wrong again.

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can get your full attention. And now I got you. Caribbean Jam is Saturday evening drive time. Nice and easy. I just heard music from Anthony Cruz. It's called Oh Lord. Really, really nice gospel track right there. Lord, have mercy on me, right? Touched by an angel. By Mr. Maxi Priest. Say, I got to drill hole in that one. I love that one. See, love that one too. A Woman's Touch by my agent Richard Stevenson, a.k.a. Richie Stevens. Kick off the set with Praise and Worship by Business Signal. I know you got it locked. We thank you for tuning in, supporting this great radio station each and every time. On behalf of the Jamaica Minnesota organization, I want to say thank you to the folks that came out to the Reggae on the River last Saturday, supporting her cause, her scholarship program, or work with the homeless shelters in Minneapolis. Trust me, we appreciate love the support. We're back next year. Keep your eyes and ears open. And I think there's going to be another boat ride, hopefully sometime in September. So I'll keep you posted on that one, you know, the end of summer one. So keep your eyes and ears open for that one. With that said, let's play some music. I previewed this track last week, and I love it. It's a nice track. It's Christopher Martin, La Teta Back. Christopher Ellis, who's the son of the late, great Alton Ellis, featuring Jesse Royal, who will be in Duluth on July 18th as part of the Bayfront World Music Festival. The track is called This Love. This Love I Have?

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They'll get in that trouble. I'm your man. Yours truly right there. That track is available on all your digital platforms. So cop a copy. Support the thing. Courtesy of G-Star Music. Nice, big up yourself. Chili Charles, big up yourself. Written by Mr. John Holt. Put it together like that. We belong together. Right, see? Nigel Boy alongside Kaylin Arnold. And we kick off that last little segment right there with a track called This Love. Christopher Ellis, son of the late, great Alton Ellis and Jesse Royal, who will be in Duluth on July 18th with Protégé, Rick Jam, Libyanka, TJ, and the International Reggae All-Stars alongside DJ Sound of Fusion. Good food, good people, good hang. Check it out, check it out. It's time for the soca. Patrice, carry on with soca.

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0: Carry On by Patrice Roberts. We are Carry On right now. Soca music up until the top of the hour, 4 o'clock. 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What does that mean? You, the community, keep us powered. And we thank you for that. Thank you to KFAI for their great sponsorship to the boat ride I had last week. Again, Nora, Miguel, the whole team right here, thank you for your continued support of the Jamaica Minnesota organization. We appreciate love it. All right. Is a lime in spirit or a big truck? Which one? Well, Imani Ray say,

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Today is a fun day. 4th of July, you're out there barbecuing or celebrating Independence Day. Please do it peacefully and safely. 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I still don't get the whole fireworks thing, right? 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Anyway, but happy Independence Day, America. 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Be safe out there. Before that, you heard Big Truck by Imani Ray. Just about 15 minutes to go for the soca to the top of the hour. And we are heating it up with the saucepan rhythm. Cause it hot, this track, it hot by Viking.

Soca nice, soca nice, soca nice, soca nice. Dutty Walker, Lyrical, and Shemmy J. Jam somebody, Jadel. It hot, Viking Ding Dong and Iman Nerdy. We're getting close to the top of the hour for soca music. Caribbean Jam, we are cruising every Saturday 3 to 5 right here. The soca music comes around 3:30. And it's only going to get hotter. My Ajin Bunga Jerry would say, step it up in a higher tempo. 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

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But before I do that, I want to let you know that you listen to Fresh Air Community Radio, KFAI 90.3 FM Minneapolis, St. Paul, and around the world at KFAI.org. 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Back in the day, we'd say Radio Without Boundaries, a different radio station every hour. 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Thank you once again for tuning in and hanging out with me this Saturday evening. Just heard Find Out. I'm saying mess around and find out, because Caribbean Jam is coming hot. Skinny Fabulous did that. Thousand Rag and Flag Wave. Marshall Montano. And anything by Mr. Killer. Rhythm is called Warm to Them. You know, Mr. Killer came to Minnesota a couple years back on at Bayfront. And I'm telling you, that man have energy can done. And you know, strong. If you're like a skinny man, him, we don't say strong, we say in trang, the S gone. In trang. But he put on an amazing show. All right. That was the soca set. Time for the big ups. Dominic and LJ, big up on yourself. Love on to the max. LJ, hope the birthday was good. Had a birthday this past Thursday. Your aunt is a man of me for stop till her age. But illegal now. Happy birthday, buddy. My Canadian family. Miss Anna, JC, Trey, Anicia, Claudine, Naya, Mario, Veda, Zai. And then not the little ones anymore. And I grow up fast. So I can't call out to the name now. All right, big up on yourself every time. Sister Sona, big up yourself. Megan, big up yourself. Mama Olive, big up yourself. Hope you enjoy the heat. Miss Norma. Big up yourself, that's my other mother right there. Hope your birthday week was fabulous. She started off at Bunkers Tuesday. Then she was on the boat ride Saturday. You know, so. And there was things in between that. So, hope the birthday was good. So you just look like you just turned 16. All right. Brother Earl and Miss Claudette. Miss Claudette, it was good to see you out. For sure. Sister Melinda J, big up yourself. Sister Marshall, big up yourself. Brother Cedric and Miss Hazel. Invergrove Deck Crew. A couple of you guys were out for the boat ride. I know I saw you dancing, so I know you enjoyed yourselves. Also, want to big up to my co-workers that came out. Marlo and Quincy and Shakaya. And don't get mad, I'm drawing a blank. Pat, Tria, Angie, the whole crew that came from transportation, support the great cause. It was fun for the sea guys to come out and have a good time. Wubet, big up yourself. Sivian, big up yourself. Nadine, Kim, Glenn, the whole massive. My twin, big up yourself, brother man. Redbud and Little Redbud. Big up on yourself. Yeah, the 876, the whole crew. Mark, Hope, Jamaica, Tasha, all I want to. Big up on yourself. Big up my agent, the Dan, the man that got me into radio. You know how I say it, go. Man, this class of 85, I know one of you got it locked somewhere. Big up on yourself. J-Mo crew and Massive, big up on yourself. Don't forget Massive Mondays at The Caboose, DJ Diamond, Gemini, A&B Catering. I know A&B again. Something Jerk Spot. At a Jerk Spot. That's how it goes. Fish Fry Fridays. 1902 Glenwood. Right there on the corner of Morgan and Glenwood. They have roast fish. Escovitch fish. I'm saying steam fish. Steam up on the grill. And I, you know, with okra and kalaloo and, ooh, I get hungry now. My fried fish, steamed fish, and crackers, roast fish, jerk chicken, and festival. Our fried dumpling, one or two.
Big up Mr. Freddie McGregor, who had a birthday recently. You know, he suffered a stroke a couple years back. He's still recouping from that. And Charlie Wilson has had a few strokes. So he's recovering, you know, Mr. Charlie Wilson. My name is Charlie. That one there, from the Gap Band. Tanya Stevens had a birthday on July 2nd. Tapazuki, he also had a birthday on July 2nd. Mr. Tinker Strut had a birthday on July 3rd. Today, July 4th, it is Rupi Edwards, Rupi the singer, and Alba Rose. Owen Gray, Mr. Loverman, they call him. Nice and smooth. His birthday is on the 5th, tomorrow. Gramps Morgan, from the Morgan Heritage family. His birthday is coming up on July 6th. Anyone that celebrates birthday this time around, happy birthday to you. If I missed you, don't take it personal, I just didn't know. Big up to my church family, Evangelist Crusaders, keeping me grounded all the time. All right, we're going to keep the music rolling right here. Fitting some more big ups later on in the show. This is a track I love, a gospel track. It's Mr. George Nooks. He may be going through some things right now. And all this song is saying, right out the storm.

Ziggy, I'm Ziggy. Racism, tell him, Ziggy. Racism is a killer. It is, indeed. Ziggy Marley will be into... Oh, Ziggy Marley featuring Big Boy from Outkast. He'll be in town on Wednesday, July 8th. At the Fillmore with J-Bug. And before that, you can catch the International Real Stars at Rice Park over in St. Paul. So before Ziggy, you heard Ride Out the Storm, Ride Out Your Storm by Mr. George Nooks. Birthday greetings going out to Sean, little Sean. Sean Jr. had a birthday on the 29th. And also my other brother, Dean Stevens, another singing brother. Grew up in Southamar Baptist Church, where we started Southamar Primary School. Then went to Manning's High School and went to the same church. So that's, you know, he's doing his thing. So happy birthday, Dean, and also Sean. All right, we're going to keep the music rolling. Tyrus Riley. She say I'm too hot. She gonna cool him down. See, big up herself. Check out.

0: 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Talk to them.
1: Now that the thing turn up, things sign and seal up. KFAI shut a road. How are them a girl doing? How? Linval Jackson, are you the people love? Yeah, man, this is Ezra, and you're listening to Linval Jackson on KFAI scene. And we have to keep it locked. Boom. Blessed love. Ezra.

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0: Yeah, yeah. Who's Steve Cavani then?
1: Just fade away.
0: Just a music from Mr. Jack Curious Call, From My Heart. Straight from the heart, they're coming on. Straight from the heart. Can't come between. See? Sang I tell a story. Hezron, Can't Come Between. And Jack Cure, From the Heart. Kaiman Jammy said it, eating drive time. We got about 30 minutes to go before Weekend on the Man comes your way, brother CRZ. And I know he's got a great show lineup for you. But before we hit the dance hall, this track right here is a track that been played a few times, but they can't stop playing it because it's one of those rare combinations in reggae music. Barry Salmon alongside Tanya Stevens. They call this one Love Story. Do you have a love story? You know, you can share it sometime if you feel like you want to share it.
2: Once upon a time, a girl encountered a prince, and she kept waiting for him ever since. She told him for her, there would never be another.

Yeah. The Massive Hit by Beanie Man, featuring Miss Thing, is called Dude. Vitamin S, Baby Sham. A little flashback, you know. Take a look while I'm memory lane. This rhythm right here is called Intoxicated. I'm a big deal, you know. Somebody been teasing me, say I'm famous. I say, no, I'm infamous. So they went online and searched my name and find some things. So I guess I have to stop some infamous. I'm not famous. I guess people know about me. How would that sound? I prefer that one. I like the famous thing. I get famous, they can't go nowhere. I still like my like a simple life, you know? But see, big up yourself, you know what I'm saying? I'm a big deal. And you are too. Chris Martin.

Oh yeah, oh yeah. It's the home stretch. We have about 10 minutes or so to go. Weekend on the Mind coming up. Brother CRZ. He's in the house getting ready to rock it for the next 2 hours. It's showtime. That's what you just heard. Tyrus Riley from the Dutty Showtime Rhythm. 7-Eleven, Dexter Dapps, his massive hit. I'm a big deal. I am a big deal. Christopher Martin, Intoxicated Rhythm. This next track, this rhythm is called Jambian. And this was a Charlie Black international crossover hit. I must send this one to my little bestie, Miss Naya. This is her song right here. So mom, turn the radio up so Naya can dance to her song. Party Animal. She's got a birthday coming up real soon also. I'm sure they'll play this one at her party, right? As we get ready to head home, this is

0: introduce to the world this little empress called Mona, alongside Fiona and sister Master Griffiths. I want you to stop and check out what we know going right now.
1: And what's really going to go on right now, I'm going to take two steps back and turn over the steering wheel to the next driver. My brother CRZ is in the house getting ready to rock you for the next 2 hours. So stick and stay for that. Now he's got some great requests lined for you. I'm just going to have some holiday music. Well, not holiday. Well, it's a holiday, you know what I mean? 4th of July. He's going to have something on that line. Hope you got your nice requests in. I know he's got some great listeners, so he usually gets some really good requests. So stick around for Weekend on the Man coming up with CRZ in just a couple of minutes. Thank you for tuning in. Just close out the set right there with goodbye to my haters. As I say goodbye to you for today, I was going to say goodbye to my haters. All right, boy. Party Animal by Charlie Black, the Zambian rhythm. Live your day like it's your last, because tomorrow is promised to no man. Live good, love good, walk good, tune cities. Don't forget this evening, Cash, the Reggae All-Stars in Stillwater at PD Poppy's. Come through. There's some music. There's some fireworks, good food, all that stuff. Fish Fry Fridays, 1902 Glenwood. On Wednesday, July 8th, Catch the Reggae All-Stars at Rice Park in St. Paul. And later on that evening, catch Ziggy Marley and Jay Boog at the Fillmore in downtown Minneapolis. Until the next time, Twin Cities, leave you peace and love. Be safe. God bless.
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0: my shepherd, I shall not want. 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

0: 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In the Cedar Riverside neighborhood, it is 87 degrees. At MSP, it is 85 and mostly cloudy. My name is Christopher Robinson, and you can call me CRZ at shorter. 6 years ago on this day, I came on the air for the first time on a Saturday to let you know that not only was it Saturday, and not only were you spending Saturday with me, for other reasons, of course, a very special day.
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Welcome to the Resistance. 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If only I had known. Almost makes you pine for the days of COVID, doesn't it? Not quite. I am CRZ. This is Weekend on Demand, episode number 300, the sixth anniversary of my first appearance on Saturdays on this station. Ken Hippler took Good and Country to an internet radio station. He's still doing it, to his credit. But we needed a fill-in. And it was the 4th of July. Not a lot of people were available, but I was. And I asked all my Facebook friends to give me some requests. And before you knew it, we had a backdoor pilot. I came back the next week and the week thereafter, and I made a 6-month probation. And now it's 6 years. Now we're up to 300 episodes. Hooray! We're not going to spend a lot of time talking about me. Well, I probably will spend a lot of time talking about myself. So you're warned. For the next 2 hours, mini celebration, episode 300, Weekend on Demand. New music and your requests. I have a lot of your requests to get to. And I will. We start with Lee Greenwood, as I did on July 4th, 2020. I'm taking it back. Give me my song, too. God Bless the USA from 1984. You know, he did a Canada version of that. I played it once on Crap from the Past. Thanks to Linval Jackson for teeing me up. Even on tape, he did the thing. Caribbean Jam every Saturday from 3 to 5. You know, when we started, I was at 3 p.m. And that lasted all of 1 week. And then Linval and I swapped time slots. There's some more trivia for you. I'll be talking a lot about 2020. Probably this week, next week, you know. I'll do it less if I have more of your requests, though. Last week, I took a request from Mary. Did not have time for it, but I said I would start the show with it. And technically, I'm still starting the show with it. So this one is called Crumb. The titular track from 2021 is called Ice Melt. Going to kick us off this weekend. Join our intimate listening party over on Discord, where people have opinions about songs I have played and I'm about to play. My mom's in the chat. KFAI.org/chat will get you there if you've never been there before. There are a huge cast of characters. A lot of them have been on this ride with me for the past 6 years. My thanks to them. But it's not too late to hop on board. Let's turn this down. Let's turn this up. It's Crumb with Ice Melt. Did it work? It did not. That's the other thing. Can't do a whole bunch of things at once. There we go. Oh, slick grooves. No matter what you're doing, I hope you are enjoying your 4th of July. Thanks for spending part of it with me here on 94.3 The Resistance.

I think it keeps going. Requested Bonnie Tyler, originally from the Footloose soundtrack, 1984, Holding Out for a Hero. Thanks to Lee the Dark Cheetah, one of the OGs when it came to requesting and continuing to make requests. Now from Seattle. Oh, that's it. I think there was more. I don't know. Requested Belly before that. Feed the Tree. Interestingly, that one's been requested 3 times in the history of the show. Once by Sue in Lakeville in 2023. DJ SLT wanted to hear it in 2024. And Jerry wanted to hear it this week. Thanks to Jerry in St. Anthony. Another early adapter to the format. And sends me an email almost every week. Thanks, Jerry, for that. We started with Crumb. Thanks to Mary, who was here last week as moral support for Melody Zenith. Oh, what a great show that was, too, by the way, on Tuesday. Ice Melt, that is a titular track from 2021. I'm CRZ. This is The Weeknd here on 90.3 The Resistance, my 6th anniversary show. And I now realize I was going to talk over this, and I forgot to start it up. Here, listen to this for a minute. Mom wanted to hear it. She actually asked for drums and bugles. I couldn't find drums and bugles, so you get drums and fifes instead. Whistle along if you know it.

0: Wow, The Weeknd.
1: I just wanted to hear the first few seconds of that again. No, I forgot how quiet this next one was. I guess since I'm here, thanks to James in Regina, Saskatchewan, for requesting the new single by Danny Michelle. That's Hey Veronica. And here's something that Michelle from Plymouth, who frequently requests things she's already heard before, heard on Glorth. Of course, I'm going to play it because it's Glorthy. This is an act called Duel with Black Magic Summer.

0: Fuzzy. Sister Paul, one of the great things about doing this show, there's so many acts that I never would have heard of or discovered or otherwise seen or gotten to know, and Sister Paul is one of them, and not even local, international. They're from Japan. That is a track called Mom, Let's Go Back. It is on a current 2026 compilation of tracks on their Bandcamp, but also it's going to be on a 7-inch single that they're selling on their tour. And yes, there's going to be a tour stop in Minneapolis. It's going to be a little later this summer. We're going to hear more about that in weeks to come. But thanks to Sister Paul, Mom, Let's Go Back from 2026. Before that, requested Duel, D-U-E-L, that is Black Magic Summer from 2019's Valley of Shadows. It was very glorthy. Thanks to Michelle in Plymouth for listening to shows that I'm missing and then telling me what I need to play. Keep it up. We, of course, from James, he has told us in the chat, cafei.org/chat, that he has requested Danny Michelle 3 times. And this is the latest single, very recent single, called Hey Veronica. And again, you can join us in the chat. There's also live streaming video I forgot to tell you. My hair is everywhere. The last time I got my haircut, by the way, July 4th, 2020, also a significant day for that reason. So just a whole bunch of stuff to think about. One of the other fun things that have happened over the past 6 years of me hosting live on Saturdays is I have gotten very good at making radio edits of songs that you probably are not meant to hear in the 5 p.m. hour. And this is, of course, one of those. A great friend, well, I like to think, and a leader in the goth scene in Madison, Wisconsin. It's Caustic, and here's his latest single called It's Not Gatekeeping. It's Not Gatekeeping. If you're a douchebag. It's not gatekeeping if you're a douchebag. Count the edits. It's the weekend on 90.3 The Resistance. I'm CRZ.
1: Damn, motherfucker! Damn!

What a delightful song that was. That's Chalk from Belfast, Northern Ireland, and that explains a bit probably, but their new song, Get F***ed. Yeah. I don't know. I don't know why they use that word so much. I like that sound. That's just that kind of, yes. And I only made 23 edits to that song. I think it's important to let you know. Before that, Caustic from Madison, Wisconsin. It's not gatekeeping if you're a douchebag. I think that definitely the song of the summer. I'm CRZ. This is 90.3 The Resistance. It's the weekend. New music in your requests from 5 to 7 every Saturday, as it has been for the past 6 years, going all the way back to July 11th, 2020. July 4th was a special show. Did not have a name yet, although I think I did say Weekend on Demand at some point during the 2 hours, but we called it Friends Sourced 4th. It was purely requests from my friends, and that's kind of what we're doing now. I see a lot of requests this hour. We got a lot of requests next hour, and of course, we're going to play some local music as well. One of my all-time favorite bands to see live, of course, and I don't play them very often, as much as you think, anyway. So let's hear some local music here now, The Stoned Us.

My goodness, new music from Impaler, the Covered in Dirt EP just came out. They're so old school, you can only get it by mail order, I think. It might be in some of the local record stores too, but don't look for it digitally. So I found a loophole. Last week I won a silent auction at the Mutt Butt Engine benefit where Impaler were heavily represented, and I got my own copy, which I ripped and then shared you this track, Bloody Hell. So there's a little story about me and you. And one of the guests at that benefit was, of course, Nicole J. from The Stonedest. Diablo Verde is from their EP, A Nice Set. It has another name on Bandcamp, which I can't say. Well, I probably could say, but too late. Anyway, 2019 is when that one came out. We need some new music from The Stonedest, too. Get on that. Thanks to Nicole and Ron and Nicole and Jake and Nicole and Odie and also Nicole. Love The Stonedest. Pretty much love Nicole, too. Okay. New music. A new benefit album. Not a benefit album. A new covers album from... A tribute to Smashing Pumpkins. There we go. Here's Tame Impala with Hummer here on The Weeknd.

0: It is 6 p.m. Central Daylight Time in the Cedar Riverside neighborhood. Blah. It's 86 degrees. Yeah. 90.3 The Resistance is KFAI, Minneapolis, St. Paul. 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That's the long version. And the first time Lala heard that, it became her favorite song in the world. So it reminds me of Allison. It reminds me of Lala. And I love that music can make those connections. The new Tame Impala collection. The new Smashing Pumpkins tribute collection is called Sending Hearts to All My Dearies. I thought I had the date it came out. Yeah, it comes out August 14th. So that's a teaser. The anchor single from Tame Impala, Hummer. I have to confess, I do not know what the Smashing Pumpkins version of that song sounded like. So probably fine. Strange happenings over in our Discord chat, kfai.org/chat. If you've never been there, no reason you couldn't make today your first time going there. My mom's in the chat. I think my brother's in the chat even. He's just being quiet. And Doc Murphy is proudly showing off some... What is that, pineapple? Woof. And hello to Eurovision fan and hello to Justin. If you want a shout out... Well, it's probably better that you get in the chat and ask for one. I'm not good at answering the phone. Which is why I don't give you the phone number. New music, new album from Fortet, his Wingdings project, where all of the titles are incredibly, practically impossible to find using an online search. Spinbot hates them too. Spintron very, very unhappy with me right now. Well, hello, my name is Christopher Robin Zernman. I'm that little man inside your radio. Really, you can open up your radio and take a look. Are people even using radios in 2026? I listen to Sabados Alegres and they're always, don't touch that dial. And I'm like, bruh, there's no dial to touch. You're not gonna worry about that. This is Weekend on Demand, episode number 300. Welcome. Our journey is about to begin. Perhaps it's already begun. Six years. And I think that means he didn't say anything because I think he's still on tape and on vacation. But Simon Husband's, I believe it's his 16th anniversary doing True Brit. Check him out. He leads off the Saturday family with True Brit at midnight to 2 a.m. Right before Glorith Radio at 2 a.m., Big Blue Train at 4 a.m., R&B for Healing and Celebration at 6 a.m., Mostly Jazz at 9 a.m., 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then 5 Hours of Metal at 1 a.m. Sunday for Root of All Evil. And then at 6 a.m., just passing through. And then at 8 a.m., Century Song, right? And then the Wave Project. It just goes on and on. Your favorite station. 90.3 The Resistance. All right, before I do that, I better do this. Weekend Weather. Let's head over to the National Weather Service and find out if the current conditions have updated. They have not. They had more clouds over there. I was interested in seeing if it was still cooler over there than it is over here. What I can tell you is for the 7-day forecast, starting tonight, sunset at 9:02. That's a minute earlier than last week. 15 hours, 30 minutes, and 16 seconds of sunlight today. 40% chance of showers and thunderstorms. Right now, looking pretty good. We've managed to avoid the rain all day. I was certain it was not going to rain until I stepped foot outside to come to the station, and then it would just pour. But that didn't happen. And it probably helped that I got to park close because meters were off today. But 100% chance of your neighbor setting off some fireworks at the least opportune time for you. Sorry, that's freedom for you. If we're lucky, it'll get down to around 65 degrees. Jeremy telling us about Peter Frampton from a Target parking lot in California. Amazing. Did I already talk through that entire song? I did. All right, let's do another one. That's why I gotta hurry. All right. Sunday. That's tomorrow. How's your 3-day weekend been, by the way?
1: 3-day weekend, baby!
0: I actually got a day off for the first time in a long time, so I had a 4-day weekend. It was great. Tomorrow, 20% chance of showers and thunderstorms. We haven't been too lucky hitting those rain showers, so I don't know. I don't think it's going to rain, but we'll see. Mostly sunny, up to 85 degrees. And considering we could have been having some 90s, I'm going to be okay with 85. Monday, sunny, 66 to 87. I'm less okay with that. The United States men's national team takes on Belgium in the round of... What are we down to? Round of 16 is happening right now. From the KFAI Sports Desk, France 1, Paraguay 0. Oh, the magical run of Paraguay comes to an end. That's too bad. Did you see that Cape Verde Algeria game? Not Algeria. Argentina game? That was magnificent. I'm a fan of World Cup soccer. These have been some high-quality matches so far. Tuesday, 20% chance of showers and thunderstorms. I think I said this already. No, it's just always a 20% chance, I guess. Tuesday afternoon is when you get that chance of showers. Otherwise, mostly sunny, 68 to 88. Hate it. Wednesday, 60% chance of rain. I'm actually looking forward to that. I hope it does rain. 69 to 84. Hopefully the rain will take it out of the 80s. I think at one point this weekend, the dew point was 79. It can't get much higher than that. It's just... It's like you go outside and it's like foggy, but it's warm. So you never dry out. Swampy. Hate it. All right. Thursday, 20% chance of showers after 70% chance overnight. 64 to 81. Friday, mostly sunny. 63 to 84. That's okay. Preliminary forecast for next week, 20% chance of showers. Yeah, why not? Throw it in there. 65 to 86. 100% chance of me catching Pokemon most of the day. It's a big, big Pokemon Go event. Just like it was today. But I'll be back here at 5 with new music and your requests. Also, July 11th, a day of significance, 7-11. I'm probably going to share something from Weekend on Demand, episode 1. So I really like the way I started that episode. And if you can't recycle your own stuff, what's the point? I only have 3 minutes. I may have to say more about my time here next week. Tune in for that. This is why you tune in. 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There is no CRZ without Mason Butler. Thank you to Mason Butler for encouraging me, for accepting my pitch to do this show. and for thinking of calling me when nobody else was around to do a live program on July 4th. We placed a lot more emphasis on being live almost all the time back then. It was a lot easier in the times before COVID. But even July 4th, we were only about 4 months into COVID and really didn't know what was going on. And when I came in, I would sit there in Studio 5, and I had to wait for Willie and Gabriel to leave the room so that I could come in here. So we had a little dead air. We didn't have a theme song ready by then. If you want to listen to that first show, it's available on Mixcloud. I've pasted the link in the chat, and it's pretty easy to find. In fact, just about every episode of this program is available on Mixcloud. If you ever get so bored, or you just want to hear what I thought was cool and hip 5 years ago, hopefully it aged well. We'll see. 300 episodes. 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KFAI FM Radio, just do a search. Coming up, we got more requests. And some of you decided there was a theme. Christopher is one of them. Thank you, Eurovision fan. He's in the chat too. So is he. I got Christopher's message and I thought he was joking, and then I realized, no, he was like correcting a spelling error. I do that all the time when I'm on Messenger, so I get it. So without further ado, too late. Let's see, fade you down, fade you up.
2: 3 day weekend.
0: Doesn't have the punch when you're in the middle of it. We don't get Monday off. We had Friday off. All right, I'm gonna let this go for another 10 seconds and I'll post a link to this on Bandcamp because you'll never find it. Here's Elliot Smith with Independence Day. I get it. It's July 4th. It's the weekend. It's 90.3 to Resistance, and I'm CRZ.

0: I should have looked up how to pronounce it. Ossian the Jupiter. That's what I'm going with. It's requested Ossian the Jupiter, Old Ways. That's from Stave. Apparently that's pagan. That's what Doc Murphy tells me. From 2021, Doc Murphy, the queen of making requests and then not actually listening to the program. But we still play him. And the folks in the chat seem to like it anyway, so it's okay. From XO, it's requested Elliott Smith, 1998. That is Independence Day. Thanks to Xtofer for requesting Elliott Smith. Let's see. Ooh, it's one of my favorite requesters. It's Micah.
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0: Kind of dragged along by James into the program, but always has some interesting requests, and I always like to tweak them a bit. So here's Gossip, but it's the Soul Wax Night version. Of course it is. Standing in the Way of Control. That probably has meaning as well. In 2005, it's The Weeknd.

0: to Micah for that request of Gossip. Beth Ditto and Friends. I have one cart. I'm going to play that next. We're in the middle of six requests in a row, by the way. If you've ever wanted to make a request, well, you can't get in this week, but kfai.org/weekend has all the ways for you to get in touch with me. In fact, I've already got a request for next week, but it was anonymous. Give me your name and your neighborhood. I want to credit you or blame you for making those requests. Let's hear that cart here. Ooh, let's turn this up before we do that. Okay. One sexy announcement coming right up.
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0: I always say it, if you want to underwrite the weekend, I will kiss your ass on the air. I'll do it. We can talk about terms of that. 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Okay. A couple of weeks ago, I did get a call from Robert New Hope, and I took a note, and then because it was written down on pencil and paper, I totally forgot about it. And then I heard Mason's show, Pardon My Dust, Tuesdays 10 a.m. to noon. And he played Dr. John, and I was like, I'm going to steal that and call it Robert's Request. This is not the Dr. John that Robert wanted to hear, probably, but it's awesome. From 1984, it's called Jet Set, and it's long. 85 degrees at MSP, I'm CRZ, this is The Weeknd here on 90.3 The Resistance.

Chris is getting smarter about this. Like, he texted me at noon, but he also made sure it was a 2-minute request so I could probably fit it in. And the longer I talk, the less sense it'll make. So, from 1977 and Rocket to Russia, that is Requested Ramones, Teenage Lobotomy. Thanks to Chris and East Harriet, one of my more irregular regulars, but always appreciating those requests that I get from Chris. Always appreciating the requests I get from Pete, occasionally from Edina. That is Earth, Wind, and Fire. That is actually, and Pete's guilty of this a lot, the oldest thing I'm playing this week, but from 1973. It doesn't seem that old. Evil is From Head to the Sky. Thanks to Pete for that email request. Or was that a text request? That was a text request. And then Robert called me several weeks ago and said, I want to hear some Dr. John. And I said, I'll get to it. And then I forgot to get to it. Then Mason reminded me, catch Pardon My Dust Tuesdays at 10 a.m., right before Dollar Bin on FA2, by the way, at noon. But that is a single from Dr. John called Jet Set. He worked with Duke Booty from the Furious Five in 1984. Good stuff. And not necessarily what Robert requested, but definitely what I played. And so thank all of you for pushing me in certain directions. Let's hear some new music, and let's celebrate a man who just turned 84 and decided to announce he has an album coming out in September. It is the great Arthur Brown. The album is called Nature. This is the titular track right here on The Weeknd. I should have kept talking.

0: We gotta shatter the picture, break up the frame, empty the ocean onto the flame, bring down a giant, end the control, take back our future right now.
1: Actually, a 3-day weekend.

New album from Skrillex. I mean, they totally ripped off Robert Miles there, but that, with intent. Skrillex has a lot of fun collaborators on that one, including on this track, Noche Without You. That's Fide from Colombia.

0: Yeah, and before Skrillex, we heard new Arthur Brown. That is Nature. Arthur Brown with Dan Smith. It's still a crazy world for Arthur Brown, and Nature's coming out in September. Yes, we have time for another request of Vince Staples from Aaron and my brother. Of course, it fits. Only in America for 4th of July.
1: Yeah.
0: Yeah, it's the weekend.

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All that we've been through. I remember being 9 on 10th Street in Pan when I lost my mental. Growing up was hard, thank God I found instrumentals. But I miss when things were still simple.

Mentally, I'm better by the summertime. 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Been through way too much to summarize. Too much in my hands to let it go. It's gonna be okay.

0: Request of Vince Staples, that is from his latest album, Cry Baby, Only in America. Thanks to my brother Aaron in Bay City, Oregon, for making that request.
1: That's the thing that sucks about weekends. They gotta end sometime.
2: But let me just say this. I've had a wonderful week, and if you feel like doing it again next week, so do I. See you next week, everybody.
0: If you know me at all, there's only one song I can play at this point. Thank you so much. Whether this is your first time listening or your 300th, I didn't host all of them, so you may have been here more times than I have. But when I started the show, this was my sign-off tune, Out of Place by Gus Gus. I feel so out of place without you. For all the times that you made a request, for all the times that you have learned a new favorite song because of this program, or even if it's just that you've tuned in because you needed to kill 2 hours, I appreciate you. And we appreciate you here at the station. We're going to do it again next week. KFAI.org/weekend. If you've never made a request before, this is the best time to think about what you would like to tell everyone that you want to hear on this program, and I'll play it. You got to let me know if there are naughty words, though. I will take care of the naughty words. And as I do sign off now, as I always have, Black Lives Matter. 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Till next time, later becomes now. CRZ saying, see you later.

One thing about episode 300, that means 299 times that I have thrown it to Luke from Temposphere. 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

0: Hey, hey, one and all. It is time for the Temple Sphere on your all-important Saturday night. How about your 4th of July? In the year 2026, that's, them's a lot of numbers. Not to say nothing of, however many, what was it, 600? CRZ? Well, congratulations. 666, is that what it was?
1: 300.
0: Oh, 300. Pretty impressive. Happy to be a part of that story as well. All right. But now it's time for the Temple Sphere. And I am going to kick the show off tonight with music from the most recent album from Antibalas. I think it came out this year, or at the very least at the end of last year. But here's the beauty of it. KFAI, well, actually, it's Temposphere, is co-sponsoring the show coming up September 1st at the Parkway. Isn't that cool? So needless to say, I'll have a lot of giveaways to do, but this is a great show that everybody should just be rushing towards because Antibalas are amazing. And Exhibit A coming up, Solace by Antibalas. You're up in the Temple Sphere. Happy Independence Day.